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1: Three teenagers have been given custodial sentences after the killing of 49-year-old Alexander Cashford on a Sheppey beach. A 16-year-old boy, who admitted manslaughter, has been sentenced to 7 years. A 16-year-old girl, who filmed the attack and shared it on social media, also received 7 years. A 15-year-old boy was jailed for 5 years. All three cannot be named due to their ages. Woolwich Crown Court heard the group targeted Mr. Cashford last August, wrongly believing he was a paedophile. He was chased, attacked with rocks and a bottle, and kicked while on the ground. He died at the scene. Dumped clinical waste is now being found on Sheppey beaches. Hundreds of vials labelled virus transport medium have been discovered between Minster and Laysdown. Kevin McKenna is calling for an urgent investigation by the Environment Agency. Campaigners say the waste may be linked to illegal tipping on nearby cliffs, part of a protected site of special scientific interest. A petition to clean up the area has already gathered more than 32,000 signatures. A new award scheme celebrating Sheppey's young people is being launched. GEMS, standing for Going Extra Miles, aims to recognise under-19s who make a positive difference in their communities. The scheme is being organised in partnership with Oasis Hub. And finally, help is needed. Island charity Sheppey Matters is looking for someone to install a kitchen generously donated by Howdens at its former base in Sheppey Leisure Centre. Many kind offers of support are already flooding in, and Sheppey Matters offers sincere gratitude for anyone willing to help. The team hopes to return to the building later this year, but needs support to make it happen.
0: 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For more detailed bulletins, please visit Sheppey Scene on Facebook.
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me, just need to tell me you love me too.

exam season is fast approaching and the pressure is building, what will you do? 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Keep a healthy routine, eat, sleep and exercise. 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Your friends will also be tackling the same feelings, so it can be good to voice your concerns. If you're experiencing negative thoughts of harm, contact your local GP for help and advice. You aren't struggling alone.

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0: 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Sheppey Scene is an independent news site especially for the Isle of Sheppey and its community.
1: Three teenagers have been given custodial sentences after the killing of 49-year-old Alexander Cashford on a Sheppey beach. A 16-year-old boy, who admitted manslaughter, has been sentenced to 7 years. A 16-year-old girl, who filmed the attack and shared it on social media, also received 7 years. A 15-year-old boy was jailed for 5 years. All three cannot be named due to their ages. Woolwich Crown Court heard the group targeted Mr. Cashford last August, wrongly believing he was a paedophile. He was chased, attacked with rocks and a bottle, and kicked while on the ground. He died at the scene. Dumped clinical waste is now being found on Sheppey beaches. Hundreds of vials labelled virus transport medium have been discovered between Minster and Laysdown. Kevin McKenna is calling for an urgent investigation by the Environment Agency. Campaigners say the waste may be linked to illegal tipping on nearby cliffs, part of a protected site of special scientific interest. A petition to clean up the area has already gathered more than 32,000 signatures. A new award scheme celebrating Sheppey's young people is being launched. GEMS, standing for Going Extra Miles, aims to recognise under-19s who make a positive difference in their communities. The scheme is being organised in partnership with Oasis Hub. And finally, help is needed. Island charity Sheppey Matters is looking for someone to install a kitchen generously donated by Howdens at its former base in Sheppey Leisure Centre. Many kind offers of support are already flooding in, and Sheppey Matters offers sincere gratitude for anyone willing to help. The team hopes to return to the building later this year, but needs support to make it happen.
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3: Taking a look at your weather then for today, and a very good morning. Rather cloudy start for most, but warm or bright and sunny spells developing, and also scattered afternoon showers. These locally heavy with a low chance of thunder. Winds remaining generally light, maximum temperature of 19 degrees Celsius. The sun will rise at 7 a.m. It's rising right now, yes. Tonight's weather, any evening showers fade into variable cloud and some clear spells, with isolated mist or fog patches possibly forming in places. Winds remaining light, minimum temperature of 6 degrees Celsius. The sunset today will be at 8:24 p.m. and the sunrise for Tuesday will be at 5:23 p.m. The UV today will be medium and the pollen low. Tide times for Sheerness, your next low tide is at 8:53 at 0.8 metres. High tide will be at 2:57 at 5.5 metres. That's all your weather and tide times for now. More at 9.
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3: Yes, and a very good morning. 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And on the trains, your next train from Sheerness on C2 Sittingbourne will be the 7:47, calling at Greenbrass, Wild, Kemsley and Sittingbourne. If you missed that one, they will be hourly today, so the next one will be 8:47. 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

0: And that was Rod 212 and Monday. 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
1: Getting out of bed, rubbing your eyes in the morning, going downstairs and having a cup of coffee. 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
0: A very good morning then, Sheppy. It is 7 minutes past seven. It is Monday, the 4th of May. Yesterday has finally come, the 4th of May, 2026. Yes, it's May the 4th be with you day and that. There'll be a little nod to that a little later. And of course, today that me and Adam go on holiday. Yes, very exciting. Just going to get through this show and then we will be going to Skegness. And I'm sure I'll be mentioning that a few times on this show. It's a bit more of a relaxed show today. No facts of the day today or riddle. We will do another weather at 9 for travels wise. If there's anything worth reporting, I will say it. I'll of course keep you up to date on the trains as well. Anything else, I just have a nice sort of relaxed show today. Let's see, dedications and requests are welcome as always. You can phone the studio 01795 665 898, 01795 665 898. 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Adamills 97 is the one you need to search for. Right, then kicking off the show, Survivor, Eye of the Tiger, then we will have Meatloaf, Bat Out of Hell, and then we will have Alex Warren and Fever Dream. A very good morning. Time to get the show underway then. Hello.

0: To get up and go breakfast show with Jess Friend. Waking should be up for the Monday morning.
1: Did someone say it's Monday? Get up at now!

0: And that was Meatloaf and Bat Out of Hell. Yes, it's a very good one. Definitely a good one to wake you up for your bank holiday Monday morning then. Right then, 22 minutes past 7 then. Right then, we would usually do the facts of the day here, of course, but we are not doing that today. So we shall crack on straight with the music then. We will have a short ad break and then Alex Warren and Fever Dream, then Bonnie M. Hooray Hooray, It's a Holiday. Yeah, we'll play a few holiday songs as they go. Okay then, so let's get back to the music then.
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1: Right then, it is 7:32, taking a look on the roads. They're all relatively quiet still, nothing major to report anywhere, which is what you would expect from a Monday, a bank holiday Monday, to be fair. And the trains, they're all running on time. The next one from Sheerness being the 7:47, and they are of course hourly today, so it's all good out there. Right then, coming up now then, we will have Sammy Dean and I'll Be There, and that is our local talent for today.
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0: Green Day and Holiday. And that's one of many holiday theme songs that I will be playing today. We've already had the Bonnie M and Harley Holiday, and we've just had that one as well. Yes, it is 7:41 then. It is time to do the days of the year then. It is International Firefighters Day, KIND Day, National Orange Juice Day, Anti-Bullying Day, Petite and Proud Day, Star Wars Day. Yes, it's May the 4th, isn't it? So May the 4th be with you. And that's a shout out to Leia, who's being a nuisance, Luke and Vader, who are also in London, Luke and Vader. So a shout out to them. National Renewal Day, World Give Day, National Candid Orange Peel Day, 45 Day, Firefighters Memorial Day, National Meeting Planners Appreciation Day, National Kids Fitness Day, National Weather Observers Day. Yes, just look out the window, why not? Bird Day, International Respect for Chickens Day, bark, bark, and all that. Early May Bank Holiday, of course, National Self-Employed Day, and National Day of the Reason. 4th of May in entertainment, The Avengers released in 2012 and Spider-Man 3 released in 2007. 4th of May in music, in 1961, The Margles were at number one on the UK singles chart with Rodriguez and Hart's song from the 1930s, Blue Moon, their only UK number one. In 1974, ABBA were at number one on the UK singles chart with Waterloo. The group's first nine UK number one singles, and was 1974 Eurovision Song Contest winner in Sweden. The song was first called Honey Pie, and they are all the days of the year for today then, and there will be more in 2 weeks time on Friday the 15th when we return on Friday Drive. Right then, of course, because it's Star Wars Day, we will have Star Wars the main theme after this.
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0: that was the Star Wars theme, the main theme from Star Wars, obviously. Oh, it's still going. And that was weird, because it disappeared on the screen, but it still continued. Yes, and actually, I didn't know that it actually has Vader's theme in it as well. So all of the cats got covered by that, apart from Princess Leia, obviously. Right then, it is 7:50 then. I'm getting distracted. Time to read this out then. Right, a new poll named Rolls Royce as the best known trademark of British history. And honestly, no one is shocked. Out of 2.5 million companies that have registered trademarks over the last 150 years, people still say the name stands out as one that means the absolute best. A poll came from Intellectual Property Office, and company says they are thrilled the name has basically become a shortcut quality to any field. And the rest top 10 is a proper mix, everything from Pirate Radio Station, Radio Caroline, Cup of Tea, Chocolate, Clothing, Transport, Kids, Medicine and BBC. There you go. Right then, to take us to the top of the hour then, our Sheppy chart number one, which yesterday it was Olivia Rodrigo and Drop Dead, and then we will have House of Pain and Jump Around, and then we will have Kane Brown and Mars Milo and Put Some Miles on It, which will be exactly what I'll be doing to my car when we go on holiday shortly after this show. Right then, it's time for this then.
1: This week's number one.

0: And that was, of course, House of Pain and Jump Around. Yes. Right then, we are just approaching the top of the hour then. The first hour of the show already gone already. Can you believe it? It's going by quite fast, isn't it? All right then, let's get rid of this. Let's have a look on the roads. From what I can see, it is all relatively quiet out there. On the roads, nothing is, of course, coming up, which is all good to see. So if you're going out on the roads like we are later, you shouldn't have any problems. Nothing at all is showing up anywhere, which is all good. And your trains, they're all on time. Your next one from Sheerness is, of course, the 8:47. All right, then, let's get back to the music then. Kicking off hour two, Eddie Money and Two Tickets to Paradise.
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It is just coming up to 5 minutes past eight, Sheppey FM 92.2. It is Monday's Get Up and Go Breakfast Show. Yeah, I'll borrow a grandstand for the start of hour two today. Right then, coming up we will have a Survey Says, of course, lots of good music coming up as well, and all of that. Dedications are in requests are welcome as always. Phone in the studio on 01795 665 898, 01795 665 898. 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Watch us live on TikTok. Adamills97 is the one you need to search for. Only 303 DeLorean cars are taxed in use for use on public roads on the UK, 40 years after they featured in future films. Back to the future films. A further 114 have statutory off-road notification, meaning they're probably gathering dust. And around 9,000 DMC DeLoreans, known for their gullwing doors, were manufactured before the DeLorean Motor Company collapsed in 1982. They were made in Dunmurry near Belfast. There you go, they're all Irish. Coming up now then, Beach Boys and Kokomo. Then Katrina and the Waves, Walking on Sunshine. 6 minutes past eight. Let's continue on with the show then. A very good morning.

Katrina and the Waves, and I'm walking on sunshine. Right then, it is 14 minutes past 8. Let's read out with the Seaside Bar restaurant this week. Of course, you know, as you know, they are, Sheppey FM are partnering with the Seaside Bar to run a weekly competition to give away a £20 voucher to spend in their restaurant. This week's question is, when was the Kings Ferry Bridge built? Or as it should say, I should write what it says. When was the Kings Ferry Crossing or Kingsbury Bridge built? If you think you know the answer, send your message in to 07938221617 or visit our Facebook page for more information. Names will be pulled from a hat each week on the Saturday You Show at 11:20 a.m. Good luck. Right then, that's done for this week for me. Right then, we will have Madonna and Holiday, and then we will do Also Races.

0: Madonna and Holiday. Holiday. Right then, it is now 19 minutes past 8. Let's do a survey says. I wasn't going to do one this week, but I thought why not, because this one is quite a good one. It's car related. We have a car related show today. A third of us have never used this in the car. What is it? A third of us have never used this in the car. What is it? Get your guesses in.
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0: Once again, a third of us have never used this in their car. What is it? Get your guesses in and we'll We will reveal the answer by about just before 9 o'clock. There you go then. Okay then, we will have a drive-in theme now. Kane Brown and Marshmello and Miles on It coming next from 2024. Then we'll have Madness and Driving in My Car. And that should take us to 8:30. It is 8:20, just coming up to 8:21.
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and Marshmello and Miles on It. Right, we've had our first guess of the survey. Says on TikTok, well done Nando for guessing. Unfortunately, it is not Turn Signal. So yes, if you think you know the answer, then get your guesses in. Madness, Driving In My Car, coming next, then John Denver, Take Me Home, Country Roads. 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

0: John Denver. Take me home, country roads. Of course. Right then, let's have a quick recap on our survey. It says, a third of us have never used this in the car. What is it? Get your guesses in and we'll reveal the answer just before 9.
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0: Right then, taking a look on the roads, they're all quiet, and welcome to the world's shortest travel. Yeah, nothing to report on the roads, I just thought I'd play it for a laugh. We're all quiet on the roads, so if you're travelling out and about today, even Rochester, there's nothing to report around there with the Sweeps Festival going on over there. There's nothing showing up anywhere, and the trains are all on time. Your next train is the 8:47, calling at Creamborough as well, Kemsley and Sittingbourne, and of course they're hourly today, so after that one, the next one will be the 9:47, and that is it, you are all up to date. Okay then, let's have a little bit of party rock anthem. It is 8:31.
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0: And that was, of course, the Party Rock Anthem. Right then, it is time for the Sheppey FM news. And then it will be time to do our wake-up song. It is 8:37.
1: 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Sheppey Scene is an independent news site especially for the Isle of Sheppey and its community.
2: Three teenagers have been given custodial sentences after the killing of 49-year-old Alexander Cashford on a Sheppey beach. A 16-year-old boy, who admitted manslaughter, has been sentenced to 7 years. A 16-year-old girl, who filmed the attack and shared it on social media, also received 7 years. A 15-year-old boy was jailed for 5 years. All three cannot be named due to their ages. Woolwich Crown Court heard the group targeted Mr. Cashford last August, wrongly believing he was a paedophile. He was chased, attacked with rocks and a bottle, and kicked while on the ground. He died at the scene. Dumped clinical waste is now being found on Sheppey beaches. Hundreds of vials labelled virus transport medium have been discovered between Minster and Laysdown. Kevin McKenna is calling for an urgent investigation by the Environment Agency. Campaigners say the waste may be linked to illegal tipping on nearby cliffs, part of a protected site of special scientific interest. A petition to clean up the area has already gathered more than 32,000 signatures. A new award scheme celebrating Sheppey's young people is being launched. GEMS, standing for Going Extra Miles, aims to recognise under-19s who make a positive difference in their communities. The scheme is being organised in partnership with Oasis Hub. And finally, help is needed. Island charity Sheppey Matters is looking for someone to install a kitchen generously donated by Howdens at its former base in Sheppey Leisure Centre. Many kind offers of support are already flooding in, and Sheppey Matters offers sincere gratitude for anyone willing to help. The team hopes to return to the building later this year, but needs support to make it happen.
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0: Yeah, man, it's time for the breakfast show. Wake up song, Jamelia, and Do Me Right. It is 8:41, Sheppey FM 92.2. A very good morning.

then Jamelia and Do Me Right. Of course, our traditional breakfast show wake-up song. Unfortunately, next week there won't be a wake-up song, I doubt, unless the presenter who covers us knows that we do it. Probably not. Okay, then, let's read this about Minis. The Mini has been named the greatest British car ever made. Experts judge the iconic car the best UK motor of all time. They looked at 75 vehicles and assessed their design, engineering and commercial success, as well as their place in automotive history and emotions they stir. An unconscious vote of all 10 judges crowned the Mini, famously featured in classic film The Italian Job, the champion. Put simply, we reckon no other British-built vehicle better represents the relevant, innovative, pioneering UK automotive industry, quite like the Mini. Yes, well, I myself have had a Mini. It was lovely. I absolutely loved my Mini. It was a go-kart, I kept on calling it, because literally it feels like you're driving a go-kart when you have one, and it's so good that I am considering getting a Mini as my next car, and that, so yeah, so watch this space. And let's read this about Van Men as well. White Van Men could be on his last lap as drivers choose more colourful motors. 52% of tradespeople now own a vehicle the shade other than white, with silver being most popular. Well, Harris is grey. The survey also found most popular make works van was Ford, no surprise there, followed by Vauxhall and Volkswagen. Yeah, the Ford Transit. I personally want to know what it's like to drive a Ford Transit. So maybe one day I'll find out, I don't know. Musical tastes are also changing, with 57% of trades enjoying rock or pop on their way to jobs. Statistics actually, if you listen to rock music you drive faster, apparently. And 24% like to hear country tunes. Yeah, a little bit of country roads, why not. Another 15% relax to classical music, while 8% listen to folk. 61% have also changed radio stations because workmates poor taste in music, while 9% have also gone as far as to change in tone deaf client. There you go. A quick recap on our survey says then, you have one more song to get in with the answer to it. A third of us have never used this in a car. What is it? Well, I use this quite a bit. Get your guesses in. We will have Neon Jungle, Welcome to the Jungle, and then we'll reveal the answer. It is 8:48.

was Neon Jungle and Welcome to the Jungle. Right then, let's get the answer to our survey says then. A third of us have never used this in their car. What is it? Well, I'm quite surprised if you've never used this in your car. The answer is a car horn, yeah. Why would you not? I mean, even if you don't run into certain situations and that, like, why would you not use your car horn? I have no idea. And why has my voice gone all croaky? Hang on 2 seconds. There we go, that should fix that. Why would you not use your car horn? That doesn't make any sense to me. Right then, let's see if we've got time to read another one of these then. Let's have a look. Driving with a dog in the car encourages you to be more careful behind the wheel, a study has revealed. Over two-thirds of drivers aged 18 to 24 travel more safely when their four-legged friend is in the car. And this study confirms that having our best friend in the car can contribute to safer driving and have a positive mental benefit earned by reducing stress. When Leia lived in London, I mean, obviously I had to bring Leia from London all the way to Sheppey, and I dare say I probably drove a lot safer than I usually do, of course, because Leia's safety is of course priority as well. Okay then, right, let's have a look at what our timings are like. They're not very, very good. Oh no, that's not very good, is it? Okay, let's have, what I'm gonna do is we're gonna play what's the longest? Actually, this is the longest song. We are gonna play Kid Rock and All Summer Long, and that should hopefully take us to the weather. I might have to speak a little before that, but we will get to that as it comes. So Kid Rock and All Summer Long coming up now.

0: Kid Rock and All Summer Long. Well, I've all of a sudden suddenly realised that I haven't actually read out the schedule for today. Of course, I usually do it before I do the survey says, but it's completely skipped my mind. So we'll do that now. You have me through until 10 with the Get Up and Go breakfast show. 10 to 1, you've got the mid-morning show with Anna. 1 to 4, Afternoon Plus with Ray Seeger. 4 to 7, Drive Time with Chris Thomas today. 7 to 10, The Cult Rock Show with Albion Gray. 10 to 12, the 90s tour with Sadie Caldwell. And 12 a.m. is Sheppy FM Through the Night, where Sarah will be waking you up for Tuesday's Get Up and Go breakfast show. Right then, here comes the weather. We'll just make sure that it's all in order. Do, do, do. And do that. And do this. And away we go.
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2: 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So don't be afraid to check their medication. Encourage them to only order what they need and take any that's not being used back to their local pharmacy for safe disposal. 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
0: Take a look at your weather for today then. Rather cloudy start for most, but warm and bright sunny spells developing and also scattered afternoon showers. These locally heavy with a low chance of thunder. Winds remaining generally light, maximum temperature of 19 degrees Celsius. Tonight's weather, any evening showers fading to variable amount of clouds with some clear spells, with isolated mist or fog patches possibly forming in places. Winds remain in light, minimum temperature of 6 degrees Celsius. Right, the sun will set today at 8:24 p.m. and it will rise for Tuesday at 5:23 a.m. Tuesday's weather, bright or sunny spells, but turning cloudier through the evening as scattered showers move south, with a cooler northeasterly breeze arriving overnight. Maximum temperature of 18 degrees Celsius. The your tide times for Sheerness. Oh no, your UV is medium and your pollen is low. Your tide times for Sheerness, your next low tide is at 8. Oh, that's been and gone. So high tide will be at 2:57 p.m. at 5.5 metres. Your next low tide will be when the bath plug gets taken out at 9:19, I don't know what I'm saying, at 9:09 p.m. at 0.8 metres. That is all your weather and tide times for now. More with Anna at 11.
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0: Taking a look at the roads then once again, it's still all quiet. Nowhere is showing any red lines. Nowhere on the island, nowhere around Sittingmore, nowhere around Maidstone and nowhere around the Medway towns. So it's all good, all clear if you're going out maybe for a little bank holiday spin. It's not looking good for, well, I say it's not looking good for us. There's some traffic on the Dartford crossing. It's 6 minutes worth of traffic there. That's the tunnel, ain't it? Yeah, well, it's to be expected, ain't it? Never mind. Okay, moving on then. Let's do the final hour of the Get Up and Go breakfast show then. Scooter and Jumping All Over the World kicking us off then.
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That was Scooter and Jumping All Over the World.

the Friday Drive Liquidator, of course. Why not? I thought I'd play it. Right then, it is 7 minutes past nine, Shappy FM 92.2. It is Monday's Get Up and Go Breakfast Show. We are into the final hour, so the countdown is now officially on to me going on holiday. Me and Adam, of course, because as I said, at the end of the show, I go straight home, we pack the car, and we're gone. We're gone off to Skegness. All right, then, it's very exciting times. Okay, then, dedications and requests are welcome, as always, and we haven't got a magic trick, so I'll read it out, because it's on the same thing, whatever. Right, you can phone the studio on 01795-665-898, 01795-665-898. You can email contact at sheppyfmdog.uk, contact at sheppyfmdog.uk. 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Adam Mills 97 is the one you need to search for. All right, then, let's do this. A new study says men are most likely to have a car accident in nice weather, not because of the heat, not because of the traffic, but because they're apparently getting distracted by what people are wearing. Yes, typical. I've heard that actually before, that reference. Yes, and if you ever get in your car, sneeze once and instantly think, brilliant, here we go again. Drivers are being told to swipe their dashboard with a damp cloth before setting off because pollen buds builds up in the car quicker than your patience disappears in traffic. And with hay fever, one in four people is basically national sport for the point. There you go. So wipe your car down every now and again because there might be pollen in your car. Right then, moving on then. Queen and Don't Stop Me Now coming up. Then ABBA and Dancing Queen. And that should take us to the birthdays. 9 minutes past nine. Very good morning.

0: And that was ABBA and Dancing Queen. Birthdays coming next. Right then, it's 17 minutes past nine. Time to do the birthdays then. From the iNewspaper, we have Rory McIlroy, golfer, 37. That's a name that I am not going to be able to pronounce. There's Cesc or something. Cesc Fabregas or something like that. Football manager, 39. Kate McGrary, something like that. A broadcaster, 59. Will Arnett, actor, 56. Chris Packham, neutralist, 65. Rachel Sterling, actress, 49. Franco Berzeri, something like that, ex-footballer, 66. And now Alex Lorover, actor, writer, 31. We also have Randy Travis, country singer, 67. And short and sweet today, they are all of the birthdays for today then. And the next birthdays will be on Friday, the 15th of May, when we return at around about 20 past 6. All right then, let's get back to the music then. Oh, we've got time for maybe one more. Let's see if we can squeeze a song in. All right then, so we'll have Venga Boys going to Ibiza, Shakira and Zoo, Ronnie Hilton and Windmill in Old Amsterdam, and then No Doubt and Just a Girl. It is 18 minutes past nine.
1: Hello, party people. This is Captain Kim speaking. Welcome aboard Venga Airways. After takeoff, we'll pump up the sound system because we're going.

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0: Right then, let's have a look on the roads. They're all looking relatively quiet. I don't know what happened there. They're all looking relatively quiet. Yes, all around Sittingbourne, Maidstone, Rochester, nothing to report around our local area. For us though, there is currently 18 minutes worth of traffic on the Dartford crossing. So I guess anyone travelling to the Dartford crossing, it's not the crossing, it's the tunnel. It's saying 8 minutes now. It said 14, it's going down. So just be wary of that if you're heading in that direction, which we will be quite soon, so there's nothing to report. As I said, the trains, they are hourly today. So your next train from Sheerness is the 9:47 calling at Greenbrook, Swale, Kemsley and Sittingbourne. If you miss that one, the next one will be the 10:47. And that is it, you're all up to date. And if there are travel updates, it's up to Chris Thomas, whether he does them later on the Drive Time show, but I'm sure he will keep you up to date with that. Right then, it is time officially to activate holiday mode. It is time to activate Cliff Richard and Summer Holiday, and then we will have Ava Max and Don't Click Play to take us to the end of the show. It is 9:31.
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Cliff Richard and Summer Holiday, a number one from 1963. We've had a request from Mrs. Babs, and she has requested Fairground Attraction. I can't speak today, apologies. Fairground Attraction, apologies, in memory of her mum. So we'll have that coming right now.

0: DJ Don't.
1: Ava Max and Don't Click Play. It's time to do this then. And that music means that I'm on holiday. Ray, Tom Hark and the Piranhas. It takes us out for Monday's Get Up and Go Breakfast Show. I have been Jess Friend for the last 3 hours. Me and Adam are now on holiday now. We won't be back now for another 2 weeks. We'll be back on Friday, the 15th of May, for Friday Drive. So you'll have someone covering next Monday and this Friday. So yeah, who that is, I don't know yet. Right then, coming up next is Anna. Lots of good tunes coming up for her while she gets ready. And as I said, I will be back with Adam on Friday the 15th of May. Have yourselves a good rest of the day. I'm off to now go and drive up to Skegness. Okay, so bye for now, and I'll see you again on Friday in 2 weeks' time. Bye.

0: 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This is your community news.
1: Yes, it's that time of day again. Let's have a look what's going on around the island. We're starting over at the Criterion Theatre. We have a murder mystery evening. So this is Wednesday the 6th of May, 1 to 3pm. It's only £10 per person, and all bookings are subject to a booking fee. You can call them on 01795 6629. And there's more, but that's not on the flyer. However, what I can tell you is if you go on their website, thecriterion@bluetown.co.uk, I do apologise for that, the number has been cut off. Now, everybody loves a good boot fair. We had pre-loved boot fair stuff. So this is 10 till 2, and it's Saturday, the 9th of May. So this Saturday coming up, it's at the Co-op Club, St George's Avenue. There's free entry, free parking, and disabled access. Awesome. And finally, if you have a young person that is into the theatre, aged between 8 or 18, perhaps even wants to be a professional actor, or maybe just wants to make friends and have fun and build a bit more confidence, then what better and more beautiful place to do it than our very own Sheppey Little Theatre? That's right, every Tuesday, 4:30 until 6pm, there are drama classes. You can call Anna for more information on 07935957822. And if you missed any of those and you would like me to go over it again, then you can call me on 01795 665898 and I'll find that Criterion number for you later. You're up to date with your community news.
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It's a beautiful day, no matter what the weather here in the studio. Hello and good morning. I'd like to thank Jess Friend for the last 3 hours, of which she snuck a lot of holiday songs in there because she's off to Skegness. Yay! Go, Jess. You're now listening to Anna on Air here on Sheppey FM 92.2. And I hope you're all really enjoying this Monday bank holiday. For those of you that had dreams of going out and sitting in the sunshine, I apologise for the cloudy weather. However, we could look at it like this. Sometimes you've got things to do inside, but it's sunny outside, so you feel guilty and the sun's bullying you and it's going, why aren't you outside? I'm out here. So now we've got a lovely day to just chill out and relax and enjoy it. And to facilitate that, I'm starting off with a little bit of reggae. My often listeners will know that I do love a bit of reggae, so I thought, why not start us off that way? I have had a message in from Jake already asking for the Foo Fighters. Jake, I will put that on for you in a bit after our little reggae run there. And don't forget, if you have a shout out, a dedication or a request, you can call me on 01795 665 898. 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It's nice, simple to use. You can listen live, you can see who's coming up next, and you can message in. Of course, you can also just ask your smart speaker to put on at Sheppey FM. So there we go, we've got you covered on all bases. At quarter past, as always, we will have our bum fuzzle. If you don't know what that is, then stay tuned. But for now, is this love that we're feeling? Yes, it is. A little bit of Bob Marley, and then we've got a bit of Uptown Top Ranking. That's coming up. The time is 10:08, and you're listening to Anna on Air here on Sheppey FM 92.2. And a big shout out to my brother Will, who's already tuned in. Oh, feeling the love, bro. Here we have it. Is this love?

Althea and Donna, Uptown Ranking. Love is all I bring. Our next song is a request, and this one is for Will. Don't worry, Jake, I haven't forgotten your request, but we're not quite on the rock yet. So we're just keeping with our reggae for a moment. This is for you, Will, a little bit of Oswald and Shine.

0: Booth and Everything I Own, which was a number one in 1974, and it's still a classic. I'm still loving it. Thank you very much, Will, for Shine. I really enjoyed dancing to that, so thank you so much. But however, enjoying all of the music has made me forget that it's time for this.
1: It's now time to stop lollygagging around and to bumfuzzle each other with some gobbledygook. It's bumfuzzle time!
0: Yeah, it is. For those of you that have just tuned in, each week we have a bumfuzzling word, i.e. a word that is confusing. In fact, bumfuzzling was our first confusing word. So what happens is I'm going to say it's said word, you guys are going to hazard a guess, or perhaps it's not a guess and you know it already. You're going to message in and the winner knows the word, and that makes you feel great. So there we go. And if you didn't know the word, you've learnt a new word. So it's winners all round. This week's bumfuzzling word is lackadaisical. And my mum used to say lackadaisical, but then I heard on the news lackadaisical, so I'm going with that one. And it's spelt lackadaisical. Or for the under eights listening out there, there we go, lackadaisical. If you think you know what lackadaisical means, or perhaps you have a shout out, dedication or a request, because think about it, when you're listening to those big, big radio stations, you don't get to send in requests unless it's a special show. In fact, the presenter doesn't even get to choose what they're singing, what they're playing. I'm singing, okay, I sing along in secret, but the presenter doesn't even get to choose. So there we go. 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It's nice, simple to use. You can message in live, you can listen live, you can message in, you can see who's coming up next, and you can look at the pictures of the presenters. Yes, you can. We have one more reggae song, and then Jake, yes. Morning, Mrs. Babs, and good morning to you. We have one more reggae song, and then Jake, you will get your Foo Fighters. Your rock will be coming up. Here we have it. Our last reggae song is Gregory Isaac and Nine Nurse.

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0: That was Learn to Fly by the Foo Fighters. And that was for you, Jake. I hope you enjoyed it. I'm sorry you had to wait a little bit of time to hear it, but such is the way of the radio. If you have just tuned in, then this week's bum-fuzzling word...
1: It's now time to stop lollygagging around and to bum-fuzzle each other with some gobbledygook. It's bum-fuzzle time!
0: Yes, this week's bum-fuzzling word is lackadaisical, and that's spelled lackadaisical. Or for the under-8s sitting out there, l-ah, curly-cur, kicking-cur, ah, d-ah, is, ick. I'd like to see you try and do it. It's not as easy as I make it sound. If you think you know what lackadaisical means, then do message in to the studio on those numbers that you know, 01795 665 898, 07938 221 617, or email contact at shebbyfm.org.uk. But come on, go on the app. It's so much simpler. Obviously, you're not all grabbing pencils and writing that down as I read it out. So yes, indeed, if you think you know it means. And of course, send in your requests. Coming up next, we've got a bit of 70s and 80s for you. We have David Bowie and Space Oddity. And that was number one in 1975. That man knows how to do things. You know, when he went over to America, he spent all of his budget. So no one knew who he was in America. And he spent all of his budget on like looking like he had loads of money. He didn't have loads of money, but he spent everything on limos and bodyguards and all these things. So that when he went to America, everyone thought he was like this massive deal. And that's kind of how he boosted himself up in America. It's clever, isn't it? Everybody thinks it all just happens because, you know, by accident. But a lot of work goes into becoming famous. Right, and then after that, we've got a bit of Phil Collins, In the Air Tonight. I challenge you to not think of a gorilla playing the drums. You won't manage it. And then a bit of Paul Simon. Okay, that's all coming up for you now. The time is 10:40. I hope you're really enjoying this bank holiday weekend Monday. Relish it, my friends. Breathe it in. Take the time. You're listening to Anna on Air here on Sheppy FM 92.2, your award-winning radio station. Here we have it, a bit of David Bowie.

That was Phil Collins and In the Air Tonight. What a classic, fantastic song that is. Oh yeah. Coming up next, we have Dolly Parton at 9 to 5, which is a request for my brother Tom. Well done, Tom. Good choice. It's from the 80s as well. And then it led me on a little tangent going, isn't that, where is that from? And it is indeed, of course, from a film, which all of you knew that, with Dolly Parton and Lily Tomlin in, which I didn't know. And then I was like, I need to watch this immediately. Is anyone else like that? Once you start something, you've got to find out immediately how to watch it. And you can watch it on Disney Plus. There we go. If anybody wants to watch it. Okay, we have had a couple of guesses in for our bum fuzzle. We had Will message in and he said, is it something about being lethargic or not too bothered about getting on with stuff? We also had Babs. Good morning, Babs, as well. He messaged in and said, yep, just like me today. To take a laid-back attitude to whatever you're doing. So there we go. What do you think it is? Do you agree with those guys? Do you have another guess? What do you think it is? Is it about putting on another coat of lacquer? We'll find out. Coming up next, here we have it, Dolly Parton at 9 to 5. And then you need to get your air saxophones ready. Get your air saxophones ready, everyone. We've got Paul Simon. You can call me Al. The time is 10:52. 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I hope you're having a fantastic day and you're not working 9 to 5, and if you are, then enjoy the song.

0: weather in just a moment.
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2: This afternoon we'll see cloud increasing as well as a few light and well scattered showers develop. Most of them will ease into the evening, but the cloud will persist. Tonight will be largely cloudy with the odd spots of rain and drizzle. There is also a chance of mist and fog developing for some. It is indeed quite a cloudy day out there today. And we have highs of 15. It looks like the sun will be breaking through around 4 o'clock until about 6. And then we're going to have lows of 12. There's only a 6% chance of rain at 4 o'clock. Your pollen is low, your UV is medium, and your pollution is low. Your sunset is at 8:24 this evening. And for those chill swimmers and nautical folk, we are currently in low tide. We're coming back into high tide this afternoon at 2:57. That would be at 5:54. And then we'll be back into low tide this evening at 9 o'clock. And you're up to date with your weather.
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Yes, indeed. Take that coffee break. It's at that time of day where you get to sit back, chill, relax, and just chill and listen to the songs. And of course, for those of you that are regular listeners, you'll know that it's Biscuit Monday. So go and get yourself a biscuit too. To facilitate your relaxing and chilling out, I have chosen Air, Les Femmes d'Argent. And then following that, sorry, I didn't mean to sound pretentious there, it's just how it's pronounced. And then after that, we have Jamie Cullum and These Are the Days. That's coming up. So put up your feet.

That was Annie Lennox and Put a Little Love in Your Heart. I hope you enjoyed that, and I hope you enjoyed your coffee break and you managed to sit back, relax and eat a biscuit. Not only did I eat a biscuit, I also ate my fruit and yogurt, so it was fantastic. What are you guys doing today? Is anyone out there working? Is anyone out there relaxing, chilling? Have you got some cubs to sort out? Are you doing some DIY at home? What are you doing? Let me know. We are about to announce, we're going to have one song and then we will announce this week's Bumfuzzle before we move on to our next song. Now, that that last song, Put a Little Love in Your Heart, reminds me of Scrooged. I don't know if anyone remembers that song from the late 80s, early 90s with Bill Murray, Set at Christmas. It's a brilliant film if you haven't seen it. Anyway, it reminds me of that, the end of that film. So, speaking of films, I thought, why not have a little bit of a Guardians of the Galaxy run as well? Because, let's face it, all the tunes in there are good. So we've got a bit of Rupert Holmes and Escape, then a bit of Blue Suede and a bit of Redbone. That's all coming up for you now. But we're going to have this first song, which I chose as well because my brother Will was telling me, as some of you may have heard, what this Escape song is actually about, and I hadn't ever sat back and listened to it, and I really enjoy it now that I have. So if you've never sat back and listened to the lyrics of this song, then do it right now. We're going to listen to this song and then we'll come back with our answer to the Bumfuzzle, which, by the way, is lackadaisical. So you have one song to tell me what you think lackadaisical means. The time is 11:18. 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

0: That was Rupert Holmes and Escape. I hope you all enjoyed that. Will said it reminded him of biking across America. So I too went into a little bit of a reverie about biking across America. Fantastic. Okay, I hope you're all feeling well and good. Don't forget to message in about what you're doing right now. Unless you're sitting on the lavatory, then don't tell me that. But it's time to announce this.
1: It's now time to stop lollygagging around and to bumfuzzle each other with some gobbledygook. It's bumfuzzle time!
0: Here it is. This week's bumfuzzling word was lackadaisical, and that was spelt lackadaisical. Or for the under-8s listening out there, lackalica, kickinka, after, ah. Lackadaisical. We had Will who messaged in saying, is it like sitting back and chilling, I believe? Is it something about being lethargic and not being bothered about doing stuff? We also had Babs message in and he said, it's a bit like me today, laid back attitude doing whatever. Our very own Julie, she also said lackadaisical. She said, is it like being relaxed, not wanting to do too much? And she threw in a French word as well. She said, is it ennui, as in bored, which I quite liked. So are you ready for that all important drum roll, please? Lackadaisical is, in fact, yes, laid back, taking your time and relaxed. So congratulations to all of you. You were all correct today. And indeed, it is a lackadaisical day, isn't it? We must chill out and relax today. Have a great one. Okay, so we're going to have this one. We're going to have a couple of songs because I feel like they should group together. And then we're going to be back with our Cockney rhyming slang. So hang tight. The time is 11:25 and you're listening to Anna on Air here on Shepherd FM 92.2.

0: Sheppey FM local news burst is brought to you by Sheppey Scene. Sheppey Scene is an independent news site especially for the Isle of Sheppey and its community.
1: Three teenagers have been given custodial sentences after the killing of 49-year-old Alexander Cashford on a Sheppey beach. A 16-year-old boy, who admitted manslaughter, has been sentenced to 7 years. A 16-year-old girl, who filmed the attack and shared it on social media, also received 7 years. A 15-year-old boy was jailed for 5 years. All three cannot be named due to their ages. Woolwich Crown Court heard the group targeted Mr. Cashford last August, wrongly believing he was a paedophile. He was chased, attacked with rocks and a bottle, and kicked while on the ground. He died at the scene. Dumped clinical waste is now being found on Sheppey beaches. Hundreds of vials labelled virus transport medium have been discovered between Minster and Laysdown. Kevin McKenna is calling for an urgent investigation by the Environment Agency. Campaigners say the waste may be linked to illegal tipping on nearby cliffs, part of a protected site of special scientific interest. A petition to clean up the area has already gathered more than 32,000 signatures. A new award scheme celebrating Sheppey's young people is being launched. GEMS, standing for Going Extra Miles, aims to recognise under-19s who make a positive difference in their communities. The scheme is being organised in partnership with Oasis Hub. And finally, help is needed. Island charity Sheppey Matters is looking for someone to install a kitchen generously donated by Howdens at its former base in Sheppey Leisure Centre. Many kind offers of support are already flooding in, and Sheppey Matters offers sincere gratitude for anyone willing to help. The team hopes to return to the building later this year, but needs support to make it happen.
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0: That was Redbone and Come and Get to Your Love, which was the last in our Guardians of the Galaxy run. If anything, I just like to think of Chris Pratt. Actually, talking about that, I'd like to thank the male jogger that was jogging with his top off this morning on my drive in. You cheered me up and made my day. So thank you very much. I enjoyed that. Oh, hail the summer. We've just had a message in from Lisa. Thank you so much, Lisa. She says she's weeding the garden before it rains. So please play tunes that keep me going. Oh, what is it? What are gardening tunes? I'm not sure. It depends on what you're doing, Lisa. I mean, are you weeding ferociously? I need to know. Are you kind of digging chilled? It's difficult to know, but I'm going to do my best. And I'm going to play a few tunes from Back to the Future, as we just had Guardians of the Galaxy. But before that, it's time for this.
1: Right here, Gav. How are we doing?
2: It's a company thing.
1: That's the old apple and pear.
0: Right, for those of you that have just tuned in, each week we do a Cockney rhyming slang. Now, Cockney rhyming slang developed in the East End of London. It was a way to speak in secret in front of people you didn't know, who didn't want to know what you were saying. It comprises of a couplet of words. It's the second half of the couplet is the part that rhymes with what you want to say. For example, apple and pears would be stairs. However, you would just say up the apples. Some were said in full. For example, daisy roots, which was boots, was always said in full. So what's going to happen is I'm going to say the first half of the Cockney rhyming slang, and then you guys are going to hazard a guess at the second half. And then as I'm a bit later, this will then be announced. I'll announce the second half at about 10:50. So are you ready? Right, so
1: right here, Gav. How are we doing?
2: It's a Cockney thing.
1: That's the old apple and pear.
0: Right, did I just do that? This week's Cockney rhyming slang is two and. I'm going to give you the second bit, two and. I think this one might have been said in full, so it feels a bit cheeky. But if you think you know what two and something is, then do let me know, or you can wait for the second half. It's to call me in if you would like a dedication, a request, a shout out. You can call me on 01795 665 898. 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Coming up next, we have Huey Lewis and the News with The Power of Love, and then a bit of Chuck Berry, Johnny Be Good. So this is with our little Back to the Future run. Oh, sends me back to warm times. The time is 11:36. 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

0: Mr. Sandman, which was the final part in our Back to Future run. Do you remember in what part of Back to the Future Mr. Sandman comes in? Let me know if you think you do know. Tell me, let me know. I want to hear if you know. Okay, we've had a couple of messages in. We have had Babs say 2 and 8, so the Cockney rhyme is saying 2 and 8, is it state as in a chaotic mess, and 2 is what we have so far, 2 and. So I will give you the second half of the Cockney rhyme slang.
1: Pure air cup, how are we doing?
2: It's a Cockney thing.
1: That's the old apple and pear.
0: The second half of the Cockney rhyming slang is indeed 2 and 8. Do you agree with Babs, or do you have another thing that you think 2 and 8 will be? We also had another message in, which I quite like this. So Will has messaged in and said to Lisa, how about a bit of Beatles, Strawberry Fields Forever, from one gardener to another. I love that. You're talking to each other. Keep it going, guys. Requesting songs. It's brilliant. Okay, so yes, we have that coming up for you, Lisa, from Will, Strawberry Fields Forever. And then I thought, okay, we're going along that theme. I'll put on What a Wonderful World. So we're all picturing you in your garden now, Lisa. Although if you're pulling up a particularly hard weed, you're not going to be thinking it's a wonderful world, but you might do. So if as well, any of you have a gardening song you'd like to throw in there, or you think you know what 2 and 8 means, then do call me on 01795 665 898. Don't forget, I also want to know what you're up to today. You can text 07938 221 617. You can email contact@sheppyfm.org.uk. but why not download the app? It's nice, simple to use. 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Without any further ado, here we have it. This is for you, Lisa, and your gardening, Strawberry Fields Forever.

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1: Yes, it's that time of day again. Let's have a look what's going on around the island. Okay, we're starting over in the Criterion Theatre. We have a murder mystery evening. So that's Wednesday the 6th of May, 1 to 3pm. And it's only £10 per person. You can go on to their website, which is all the W's, thecriterionbluetown.co.uk. And you can find their number and all the information on there. It says you will be looking for clues. You'll even get to investigate the scene. So it all sounds quite exciting. We also have a pre-loved boot fair. So 10 to 2 on Saturday the 9th of May. This is over at the Co-op Club, St George's Avenue, Sheerness. There's free parking and there's disabled access. So there we go. 10 to 2 Saturday the 9th of May. And finally, if you have a young person that is into the theatre, or perhaps would even like to be an actor, or maybe they just want to gain some confidence and meet friends, then what better place to do it than in our very own Sheppey Little Theatre? Every Tuesday, 4:30 until 6pm, there are drama classes. They are only £8 per session, and the first session is free. You can call Anna for more information on 07 9359 57820, and I'll be happy to go over that. And she'll tell you more about that. If you missed any of that information and you would like me to go over it again, you can call me on 01 795 665 898, and I'll go over that all again. I will also put all of that up on the Facebook, on my Facebook page, which is currently still Jack and Anna. You're up to date with your community news.
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0: That was Connie Francis and Stupid Cupid, which was a number one. Now it's time to announce this.
1: Your ear cuff, how are we doing?
2: It's a Cockney thing.
1: That's the old apple and pear.
0: Yes, so for those of you that have just tuned in, each week we do a Cockney Rhymey Slang. Now, this week's Cockney Rhymey Slang was 2 and 8, and we have had Babs message in and said, 2 and 8, is it state? So let's have a look. Can we have that all-important... Thank you, Babs, for messaging in, by the way. Can we have that all-important drum roll, please? It is, in fact, 2 and 8 state. Yes, sir. Congratulations, Babs. A round of applause for you. Well done. Yes, and indeed, I was in a bit of a 2 and 8 a couple of times during the show. Okay, now we have that all-important part of the show where I need to play some local talent. Of course, don't forget, if you are a local talent, don't just sit on it, you know. Go and record your song, send it in to us. You can send it at contact@sheppyfm.org.uk, and you might be lucky, and we might play your song, and wouldn't that be just fantastic? You could ring up anybody and say, put on the radio, my song's on. Boom, you'd feel well happy. You should do that. So we have a Craig Devlin. He's called this impeccably track one. And then following that, we have Fixation and Peaceful Easy Feeling. And that's from 1985, that one. So here we go. This is your local talents. And then after those, we're going to be back with our phobia.

When you sail off course, I'll carry you home. And when you're stranded and lost, I'll carry you.

0: That was Fixation and Peaceful Easy Feeling from 1985. That was our local talent for today. So it is now time for this.
1: What's that phobia?
0: Yes. For those of you that have just tuned in, each week we do a phobia. So this one is as it sounds. A phobia is when you're so afraid of something that you have a physiological response. So your palms will sweat, your heart will race. You'll either be glued to the spot or you'll run for your life. Either way, you don't have a decision in the matter. There is a phobia for everything. In fact, a phobia of everything is pantophobia. Now, this week's phobia. So what's going to happen is I'm going to say said phobia, and then you guys are going to hazard a guess. This week's phobia, and I almost didn't choose this because I was afraid of not being able to pronounce it. This week's phobia is cacorophiaphobia. Cacorophiaphobia. So that's spelled K-A-K-O-R-R-H-A. P-H-I-O and then phobia, P-H-O-B-I-A, cacorophiophobia. For the under 8s listening out there, it's kikinka, ah, kikinka, oh, rah, rah, ha, ah, pa, ha, I, oh, and then phobia, pa, ha, oh, bi, ah. Okay, I just realised my dad did tell me I need to say H and not H. Can I ask who out there says H and H? Is there anyone? Because he was quite upset about the matter, and so was Ray, who's in after me. He was like, it's H. He came in quite angry about it. So, you know, let me know what you think it is. Okay, so cacorophiaphobia, and I gave you a bit of a clue there as well, because I was worried about saying it, because I was worried about getting it wrong. Okay, so here we have, coming up next, we are coming into, we've got a bit of noughties and 90s coming up. We've got more Chiba, Rome Wasn't Built in a Day, Macy Gray, I Try, and a bit of Ace of Base, and then I Must Come Up to Date. So then we've got some up to date songs after that. Okay, the time is 12:18. 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Oh, yes, it is. I hope you're all having a fantastic bank holiday weekend. Don't forget, if you think you know what cacorophiaphobia is, then I'm going to do that again. Cacorophiaphobia. 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You can message in from there, and you can see who's coming up next. And you can even listen live wherever you go. Here we have it, a bit of more Chiba. Rome Wasn't Built in a Day.

0: Was All That She Wants, which was a number one in 1993, and I was 10. Yes, I was. Hello and good afternoon. If you've just tuned in, you're here with Anna and Air here on Sheppey FM at 92.2, and I hope that you're having a fantastic Monday off or on, either way. If you're still working, just enjoy it anyway, that there's not so many people on the road. I have just had a message in for a request for Abby, who is my bestie. Yes, she is. She's one of those people that whenever you see her, everything feels okay. You know, when you're like, everything's all right now. And one of those friends that you look at and that you just laugh instantly. And that's something I was thinking about the other day, actually. I was thinking over some of the friends I've had. And, one always questions what's happened in your life before now. Was it what you expected? Especially since when you're a kid, you think that you're definitely going to live in a really massive house, have a dream job and be an amazing parent. That's just going to happen. And I thought, but you know what? Whatever led me to the friends that I've had, I feel privileged and happy. So thank you, Abby. You are one of those friends. And she's asked for Zara Larsson and Crush, which brings us seamlessly in our up-to-date section of the show. However, we have had a guess for this one.
1: What's that phobia?
0: This week's phobia is cacorophobia. Now, we have had Babs, our logophile, which means somebody who is into their words, who loves their words. He's messaged in. He said, Greek etymology. Etymology is the study of words. Greek etymology, kakos, evil or bad. Raphis, raphia, to switch or sow. Phobias, fear. Therefore, a fear of bad situations or something failing. Thumbs up. That took some breaking down, LOL. Yeah, most likely. I mean, I had to spell it out twice. It's lucky I did the phonetics, isn't it, Babs? Or where would we be now? Okay, so if you think you know what cacorophobia is, or perhaps you have it, or if you have a dedication, shout out, a request, don't forget that I cannot be playing all the best tunes that you love if you don't message me in with those tunes that you'd like to hear. You can call me on 01795 665 898. 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It's nice, simple to use. You can listen live, you can message in, you can see who's coming up next. Yes, you can. So after these messages, we have Zara Larsson for Abby, and then a bit of Taylor Swift and a bit of Noah Kahan. That's all coming up for you now. The time is 12:32. 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

0: That was Noah Kahan and Stick Season. Oh, I love that one. That was from 2023. Yes, that'd be 2023. Right. Now, that concludes our show, I'm afraid. However, before I go, we do have one last thing to cover. It is this.
1: What's that phobia?
0: This week's phobia is cacorophobia, and that is spelled K-A-K-O-R-R-H-A-P-H-I-O, and then phobia, P-H-O-B-I-A. Now, we have had a couple of people message in. We have had Babs message in, and he said, is it Greek etymology, kakos, evil, and then raphis, to switch or so? Phobia is fear, therefore a bad situation or something failing. And then he said that took some breaking down. We also have Will message in and said, is it a fear of cockles? And then we had John. So John from Minster, he says, is it a fear of like poo, like caca, cacora? Right, can I just choose the one I like, or do I have to go with what it really is? Okay, let's have that all important drum roll, please. Thank you, Dave. Okay, cacorophobia is an abnormal fear of failure. So well done. And yes, it is from Greek. So congratulations once again. A hat trick to you, Babs. Well done. And I have your daughter here, actually, waiting in the other room. So I will go and say hello to her in a moment. So, yes, yes, indeed. And funny enough, it's a fear of failure, and I almost didn't do it because I was afraid I wouldn't pronounce the word properly. And I thought, well, now I've really got to do it. So this week's words, we had lackadaisical, which is to be laid back and lazy. We had our Cockney rhyme slang, to an ain't, which is to be in a state. And our phobia, cacorophobia. And yes, and that's a fear of messing up, of getting it wrong. Right, well, thank you so much to all of you that tuned in today. It really does mean a lot that you do tune in. Thank you very much, and I hope I kept you company on this Monday morning. Do stay tuned, though, because coming up next, we have Ray Seeger for your Afternoon Plus show. He's back, so fantastic. Then we have Drive Time 4 till 7. Then we've got a classic rock, which is 7 to 10, and that's with Albion Ray. So if you like a bit of rock, do tune in. Then we've got the 80s tour with Sadie Cordwell. I will be back next week with more bum fuzzling, more Cockney rhyming slang, and more guests at phobia, and more great tunes that are made better by you tuning in and sending in your request. Thank you so much once again. It really does mean a lot, so thank you very much. I hope you have a wonderful day. Now, you've been listening. The time is 12:46. You've been listening to Anna on Air here on Sheppey FM 92.2. It's time for me to hit the road.

0: the weather in just a moment.
1: If you're caring for someone receiving a repeat prescription, they could be storing up medicine they don't use or need. This year alone, an estimated £4.9 million will be wasted on unused medicines, which could be reinvested into improving your NHS services. So don't be afraid to check their medication. Encourage them to only order what they need and take any that's not being used back to their local pharmacy for safe disposal. Help us make more of your NHS.
2: Yeah, here we are with today's weather on Monday, the 4th of May, just after 1 o'clock here on Sheppey FM. Right, this afternoon we're going to be cloud increasing, as well as a few light and well-scattered showers will develop. Most of them will ease into the evening, but the cloud will persist. And tonight it's going to be largely cloudy still, with the odd spot of rain and drizzle, and there is also a chance of mist and fog developing for some of us. We also got a high temperature of 15 degrees and a low of 9 degrees. Our tides around our island, we have a high tide at 3 minutes to 3 at 5.54 metres and a low tide at 9 minutes past 9 tonight at 0.84 metres. You're now up to speed with our tides and weather around the island.
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2: Hello everyone, yes, and it's Ray here on the Afternoon Plus show here on Sheppey FM. Back after being away last week, I had a lovely golf trip away last week, and I might talk about that later because I happen to do quite well. Big shout out to Anna again for a fantastic mid-morning show. Love the bum fuzzlers and everything else, and one day I am having a word with her. We will be able to get her out of the studio on time to work with all the other presenters here, but never mind, I'm sure she'll get the hang of it sooner or later. Anyway, moving on, we've got a great show lined up. I'm going to get some great music ranging from all the things that I like and some of the things I know you like from previous requests. We're going to have a bit of country, we're going to have a bit of rock and roll, we're going to have some northern soul. So looking forward to a great afternoon. Now, this next track, I decided to leave it in because I do like it. And this is Beautiful World by Coldplay from the year 2000, and this is one of Anna's tracks. So enjoy.

Yeah, that was Coldplay and Beautiful World, Beautiful World. Yeah, just going through my playlist there, and I'm quite excited about what we've got lined up for you this afternoon. We've got a lot of new stuff, and a big shout out to our music guys, Mick Terry and Trevor. They put some great stuff on our playlist, and try to bring keeping us right up to date. So this is one of the newer ones, and this is from 2026, and this is Bella Kay and Steady.

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Bruce Springsteen there, the streets of Minneapolis, one of the latest from him, the boss, as he's known. So sort of going through the various things. How many of you do the lottery? Do you still do the lottery? I remember when it first started, and the jackpot went up to wherever it did to, and I don't think I've ever been close. I had a win once on one of the scratch cards. I think the most over one was about £1,000, but there's nothing life-changing, but I still like a little bit of the old scratch card, but... It's a bit of fun. It's quite a waste a few hours, isn't it, if you just could always buy the cards. It'd take a long time to scratch off. Excuse me. Right, moving on now. This is a band I've become very engrossed with since I started doing the radio, and this is One Republic, and this is one of my favourite from theirs, and this is back from 2014, and I Lived.

Yeah, a bit of class there from Celine Dion, Dancin' and a bit of French there at the end as well. Not I understood what she was singing about. Excuse me, got a bit of tickle in my throat. Yeah, mate, I mentioned last week, I wasn't here last week. We have a group of us, we go away occasionally playing golf. We didn't go far, we went down to Sussex, East Sussex, played at the East Sussex National Golf Course there. And yeah, 10 of us, and I came away triumphant, which is unusual for me. So, but I was more than happy to take the winnings, shall we say. So, yeah, don't do many of those, but... I know I'm going to be away for the next couple of weeks, so just be prepared for that, because we're on holiday down in Germany. But last week was only for 2 days, so I don't mind that. Anyway, going to go back now, back in time. Junior Walker and the All-Stars. I remember I grew up listening to this type of stuff, and I don't know how I ended up liking what I like. But I've quite an eclectic music taste, as you know, from country, from the Rat Pack, all that type of stuff. So this is Junior Walker and the All-Stars, and it's Take Me Girl, I'm Ready.

0: 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Sheppey Scene is an independent news site especially for the Isle of Sheppey and its community.
1: Three teenagers have been given custodial sentences after the killing of 49-year-old Alexander Cashford on a Sheppey beach. A 16-year-old boy, who admitted manslaughter, has been sentenced to 7 years. A 16-year-old girl, who filmed the attack and shared it on social media, also received 7 years. A 15-year-old boy was jailed for 5 years. All three cannot be named due to their ages. Woolwich Crown Court heard the group targeted Mr. Cashford last August, wrongly believing he was a paedophile. He was chased, attacked with rocks and a bottle, and kicked while on the ground. He died at the scene. Dumped clinical waste is now being found on Sheppey beaches. Hundreds of vials labelled virus transport medium have been discovered between Minster and Laysdown. Kevin McKenna is calling for an urgent investigation by the Environment Agency. Campaigners say the waste may be linked to illegal tipping on nearby cliffs, part of a protected site of special scientific interest. A petition to clean up the area has already gathered more than 32,000 signatures. A new award scheme celebrating Sheppey's young people is being launched. GEMS, standing for Going Extra Miles, aims to recognise under-19s who make a positive difference in their communities. The scheme is being organised in partnership with Oasis Hub. And finally, help is needed. Island charity Sheppey Matters is looking for someone to install a kitchen generously donated by Howdens at its former base in Sheppey Leisure Centre. Many kind offers of support are already flooding in, and Sheppey Matters offers sincere gratitude for anyone willing to help. The team hopes to return to the building later this year, but needs support to make it happen.
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4: 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Good luck, everyone!

Yeah, prefab sprout there. Formed in the 70s up there in Newcastle, and but they were really well known for sophisticated songwriting, and I think if you listen to that you could see that. They had some great songs, The Swoon in 1984, and Steve McQueen, it was considered a masterpiece in 1985. They didn't quite, as I say, make the massive global superstars, but they did build a strong cult following and are widely respected by critics and musicians. Even Elvis Costello and Paul Weller have been associated with the same era of smart bop. So even today, they're remembered as one of the most distinctive and underrated, and I agree with that, underrated. I'm glad I came across that track, underrated bands of their time. One who wasn't underrated and one of the best boy bands ever, the Four Taps. Quiet Nights, Quiet Stars.

Simply Red and Stars there. This next artist, Dermot Kennedy. I just don't think he can do anything wrong. And the first time I heard him, I can remember where I was. I was driving down along the low road, and this song came on by Dermot Kennedy, and I absolutely loved it. He's Irish, from a place called Rathcoole, but he started out busking on the streets of Dublin, and it shaped his style. Where he's got, as you know, he's got a powerful voice and soulful lyrics. He broke through in about 2016. When songs like After Rain and Glory started gaining traction online, and he got through platforms like Spotify. It's amazing how things like that can help. He released his debut album in 2019, but what sets him apart is how he blends genres, like folk, hip-hop, rhythms and pop, while keeping an authentic, almost poetic style. He's often compared to artists like Hozier and Ed Sheeran, but his sound leans more towards emotional intensity. So he worked hard to get where he is, and this is Dermot Kennedy and Honest.

best Northern Soul track ever. Frank Wilson and Do I Love You? Indeed I Do. Another exciting thing over the weekend, through a Rotary and somebody I know, I got involved up at Bromley Football Club because the Rotary Club's up there. They sponsor a group called Ravens Chat, and it's a bit like our Men Talk, where people, lonely people, get together and they talk and blah blah. So I got involved several years ago, and so now I volunteer as a I don't know what you call it. We're not security, we're not steward. It's just there to welcome fans and point them in the right direction if they get lost. And I became a volunteer. And Saturday I was up there for the final game of the season, and Bromley had already been promoted. Now, bearing in mind, I was at the game where they became a league club when they won the playoff against Spennymoor. So I've been involved ever since. And now I go up. I only go up on the Saturdays because it'd be too late getting back on if I go for the midweek home games. So I go up on Saturdays, get the train up, enjoy the football, have a bit of lunch. Well, Saturday, obviously, they were celebrating because they'd been promoted. And if the results went their way, they would become League Two champions, and that's after their second season in the Football League. And it did. They needed MK Dons not to win, and MK Dons drew up at Fleetwood, and Bromley beat Walsall 3-1 at home, which made them Division Two champions. So huge celebration. I couldn't stay to the end because obviously I needed to get home. If I'd have stayed, some of them stayed till just gone 10 o'clock. Well, I'd never have got home till the early hours of the morning. So anyway, but great to be involved. Great to be involved, and looking forward to next season. But just seeing a post on Facebook, they're doing an open top bus tour through Bromley, as these people tend to do. And the bus is arriving in Bromley and they've left the trophy behind. So someone is racing through a couple of minutes behind them to give them the trophy to take through the Bromley High Street. So anyway, there you go. We're coming up to date now with a track from Harry Styles, and this one is called Aperture.

0: 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This is your community news.
1: Yeah, here we are with an update of what's going on the island over the coming weeks. And we've got the song signing choir, and that's on the 16th of May. And that's a brilliant Rebecca Briner and Amy Caldwell, who's one of our presenters. They will be presenting their annual concert down at the Criterion. Tickets are available via PayPal, cash payment available, or call for details on 077 319 77593, and they're £5 a ticket, so well worth it to support this amazing group. Hope you can make it there. As well, at the Criterion this coming Wednesday, we have a murder mystery event. Someone's going to die and you're going to have to solve it. It's on Wednesday the 6th of May, and it's between 1 and 3pm. Tickets are £10, and there'll be clues and scenist investigations. So yeah, be there or be square, if one could say. So I've been involved with those for a long time, and they're great, great fun. East Church Aviation Museum presents a fun quiz night, and this is this Friday, the 8th of May. It's at Sheerness East Working Men's Club, 7 for 7.30 start, and tables of 6 to 8. And it's £5 per person, it includes nibbles, and feel free to bring your own food. And you can purchase bar drinks at the bar at Sheerness East Working Men's Club. So to book, phone 01795 720579 and leave your details. So that's this coming Friday. Finally, we have a boot fair. Pre-loved, or as we like to call it, secondhand. It's 10am to 2pm on Saturday the 9th of May at the Co-op Club down in St George's Avenue there. And it's free entry, free parking, and there is disabled access. And it's proudly supporting Men Talk UK. So that's a boot fair, 10 till 2, down at the Golf Club. You're now up to speed with our community news around the island.
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0: Jack Slaverty there, the way we were. Well, it's the highlight of my week.
1: Yeah, sure.
0: No, I wasn't talking about you.
1: Oh, good.
0: No, Ray's with us. Welcome, Ray.
1: Thank you very much.
0: Yeah, we were
1: it's good to be back.
0: Good, good, good. And we were just talking about his show, wasn't it? The 25th of April, wasn't it?
1: Yes, it was. Yeah, my Sinatra and Marilyn show went very, very
0: good.
1: Well. And I'm not just saying that. No. It did.
0: Yeah, no. Good. Good. Yeah, really, really pleased with him. And we've got, obviously, we'll be playing one of your songs later on in the show.
1: Oh, yes.
0: Okay, so we'll be talking about that later. Any other news, Ray? Anything else to bring us up to speed with?
1: Well, I've just sort of had a few... unfortunately, I've had a bereavement in the family. I've had a few little things when my car was off the road, so I had people driving me about, and that's somewhere, you know, up to London and... various places, so thanks very much to them.
0: Yeah,
1: you are. And so it's been a bit hectic, to say the least, you know.
0: Oh, okay.
1: Yeah.
0: Yeah, well, you're looking well on it, mate. So,
1: am I?
0: Yeah.
1: I feel tired.
0: Tired.
1: I feel tired.
0: nearly got us taken off here.
1: Yeah.
0: Anyway, we'll have a little chat as we go along, Ray. Yeah, lovely to see you. And we're going to go all the way back now to 1978.
1: Oh, yeah.
0: When you were a boy.
1: Oh, blimey.
0: And this is a band called The Band.
1: Oh, not The Wait.
0: No, and this is Ophelia.
1: Oh, not Ophelia.

0: What a great tune. What a great tune. The band and Ophelia. Thank you. Thank you very much. Thank
1: yeah,
0: you.
1: And, thank you.
0: Thank you. Thank you. Thank you.
1: They were a good band, actually.
0: Yeah. Well, I was just looking at the one they're known for, which you mentioned it, Ray, The Wait. So it's on it. I might play that later if I get a chance. So, we were. Various things going on, things coming up for the. Have you enjoyed your bank holiday weekend? You've been.
1: Yeah, well, you know, I've had some bank holiday little things going on, but you know, to be honest, I don't think people know what to do with themselves.
0: But to be perfectly honest as well, I mean, I've been retired, 4 years now, and I'm very busy. It's similar like yourself. If I wasn't busy, I'd just sit at home.
1: But always find something to do.
0: But when you wake up most mornings, you don't know what day it is.
1: No.
0: Bank holiday today, what end?
1: So what? It's a normal day.
0: Yeah, all it meant was Caroline got her pension early because she normally gets it on a Tuesday, but they didn't do it on a bank holiday.
1: I'm pleased to hear that. That's a bit of good news.
0: Yes, happy days, happy days. Cooler Shaker.
1: Who?
0: Yeah, exactly. I knew you wouldn't, but this is bringing us right up to date now. 2026. Bit of Cooler Shaker and Sword of Power.
1: Oh, fancy that.
0: Yes.
2: Behold! The Sword of Power. Excalibur. Forged when the world was young, and bird and beast and flower were one with man, and death was but a dream. Speak the words.

0: Well, there you go. The Sword of Power, Excalibur. We all know where that came from, don't we?
1: Well, we do, yes.
0: Yeah, yeah, King Arthur and the and the sword, but... Yeah, I never could... I've tried.
1: Have you?
0: Yeah, I've tried, yeah.
1: What, pulling it out?
0: Yeah, yeah, and the sword. But it just...
1: Really?
0: Yeah, it didn't move for me. Anyway... We all know how much our guest loves his soul music, and he's specifically his female soul singers. And
1: I do, yes.
0: Yes, I know he does. This is going back all the way to 1964, Raymond.
1: I was 13.
0: I was 10.
1: And this lady was at the top of her game, written by Burt Bacharach and Hal David, and her voice was quite amazing. She was also one of my dad's favourite singers.
0: Okay.
1: Dionne Warwick.
0: Yeah, Dionne Warwick. And this is Reach Out For Me from 1964.
1: Great song.

Lady Gaga, Shape of a Woman, one of my favourite artists. Well, nearly all are. Well, I'm excited to say we've got a guest with us. We're going to be having a chat to later. I didn't get his second name. It's Carl. Matty. Carl Matty. So, yeah. Okay, yeah, we'll have a chat. We'll have a chat later, Carl. Got an amazing story to tell. Probably one of the most interesting people I've ever met, and I've only been speaking in 30 seconds. An amazing story to tell, and I just hope we got long enough to get through it. So we're going to play a bit of Donovan now and Jennifer Jupiter, and we'll have a lovely chat with Carl after this song. So stay tuned.

0: for Juniper. Yeah, I've got Carl Batic. It's B-A-T-T-I-C with me. And we're going to be talking about a book he's written. And we're going to be talking about an amazing life. And to give you a little bit of background so we know where we're going, Carl was born in London in 1956, just 2 years after me. He looks older than me, though, but no matter. And he's had a hard life. And he's now a true crime novelist with it looks an amazing story from what we've been saying. He became a lifelong criminal, covering more than 30 years of his life, and he specialised in sophisticated financial crimes, bank fraud and real estate scams. His criminal enterprises were carried out in England, Spain, Germany and ended in America, where the FBI launched a special task force, and he was finally arrested and incarcerated as a criminal mastermind. He served just over 10 years in one of America's most notorious prisons, and I bet that wasn't a lot of fun. He was deported back to England as a criminal alien after his release in June 24, so it was only a couple of years ago now. Lives in Kent, has 4 children, 3 sons and a daughter. And he's currently working on a series of fiction novels loosely based on his life story. Carl, welcome.
1: Thank you for inviting me in.
0: Well, yeah, I'm only sorry I wasn't here last week, because I know you came in last week. Yeah. So, I mean, what I've just read out there just seems, it's the sort of thing you see on television programmes, you know, a bit like Breaking Bad.
1: Yeah,
0: right. Yeah, so, I mean, give us a little bit of background of how it came about, where you grew up and how you wandered into, or you sort of made, you said you made a decision, which I find fascinating. So give us a little bit of background of how that happened.
1: Yeah, but basically, I was brought up in Bermondsey. My dad was Irish, road worker. Mum was a Hungarian Jew. She was brought over here as an orphan at the war, otherwise she wouldn't be alive. She doesn't have any family, none at all. They all got killed in the Holocaust. So, you know, they were hardworking couple, right? How I ever got into crime, I don't know, apart from, there's no real excuse. All I can tell you is that I'm reasonably well intelligent, right? In the fact that my dad was older when I was born. He was in his 40s. So he didn't have no time for nursery rhymes. Basically, he taught me how to read the newspapers and to do the odds on the betting so I could run his book for him, right? Which is how I got into numbers. So anyway, when I left school, I tried to apply. I didn't want to be a warehouse man, or there's nothing wrong with those jobs. I just didn't want to do it. Right?
0: Yep.
1: I couldn't understand why everybody wants to work 40 years for the fat man on the hill. I wanted to be the fat man on the hill.
0: So, I still am.
1: Anyway, I got fed up of trying to get decent jobs and being told that because of my accent and where I came from, I probably wouldn't fit in, even though I could do the job. So in the end, I sat down one day and I went, you know what? If they won't let me do it right, I'll do it wrong. And I weighed up the risk against the rewards, and I thought, okay, I'll look at a job. If the job pays me X, I'll divide that by the number of years that I could get in prison.
0: Wow.
1: If I got caught.
0: You were that methodical?
1: Yeah. So when I looked at a job, I would then look at the law cases and I would go, okay, a job like this would get me 4 years. So for 4 years, I want to cover at least 150,000, right? The money I got, what it cost to do the job, and then money when I got out after 4 years, right? So it was risk against reward, which is, that's what the book's called.
0: Yeah, yeah, yeah.
1: Risk against reward, how I survived the American justice.
0: Right, so Carl, I mean, you're in that situation. Yeah. How old were you then?
1: I just finished my army, so I came out of the army about 22, so probably 24.
0: 24 years old.
1: Yeah.
0: You've made this decision. I'm fascinated. What was the first thing that you did that you made you think, yep, I can continue doing this and I can make some money out of it? What was the first scam, whatever you want to call it, that you did?
1: Well, in those days, there was big money in real estate, right? Not buying and renting them out to normal families. In those days, they had a lot of, or the homeless problem was really coming to light, you know. And in London, especially around Canning Town, if you had a house, the council would give you £150 each week for each person. Now, you could put 3 people in a room if they were a family. So you had the mother, the father, and the child, right, in each room. Because they were only supposed to be temporary for 6 weeks. It never lasted 6 weeks. It went on for months. So if you had a 3-bedroom house with 2 rooms down the bottom, right, you're pulling in 4 grand. You're pulling in four grand a month on a house.
0: A lot of money back then.
1: Well, those houses only cost 11 grand.
0: Yeah.
1: Right? Well, I knew I couldn't get a mortgage, right? So I went to the brokers that owned the house and I said, listen, give me the keys to the house, take it off the market, right? And in 3 months, I'll pay you 12 grand. I'll pay you 11 grand for the house and I'll give you 1,000, right? And then every week after that, for 10 weeks, I'll give you £200 as a bonus. And I'll do that for every house that you give me. Well, within a short while, I had a whole ton of houses. I mean, so, I had a whole ton of houses.
0: I mean, that's fascinating because you're talking to an established business,
1: yeah.
0: Estate agents.
1: Yeah.
0: Yeah. Were they aware of what they were doing?
1: Yes. I'm because of where I come from and the rest of it, right? And I used to work the markets when I was a kid, right? You become a student in human nature, right? So, of course, I knew a lot of the bar owners because I was quite tall. I was 6 foot by the time I was 12. So by the time I was in the army, I was working some of the bar doors as well,
0: yeah.
1: Right? So I said to the owners, who were all villains, right? I said, you got any real estate people here that are dodgy, right? People that, you know, we call it you can talk to, right? You got any people here I can talk to that can keep their mouth shut? And the governor said yes, and they pointed me in the right direction, right? And of course, some of them owed money for gambling debts. So if they owed money for gambling debts, they were prime. So I'd just go and say, listen, I'll take over your gambling debt. I'll pay that, right? You just let me have the house. Don't put it on the market, and I'll buy it flat out in 3 months, cash.
0: It is. I mean, it's classic, isn't it? I mean, how people like yourselves then get into that. So jumping forward,
1: yeah.
0: Okay, let's jump forward quite a bit because obviously there's a lot we can talk about here, and I'm happy to do it. But jumping forward, let's say you were doing this on what appears to be a local scale at the time.
1: At the time.
0: And then your next big step out of that arena.
1: It didn't take long before, it doesn't take long in that world, okay, for people to realise that you're good with money and that you know how to clean it up, yeah? Because that's the hard part, is bringing in cash and cleaning it up, yeah? So it wasn't very long after that when some of the top villains from all over London started to come over and see me and say, listen, we got this. Right, they all tell me that you've got a brain for looking at stuff and being able to work out how to get it right. Right, so I said, yeah. So I'd go and have a look at their jobs and I'd say, well, if you pay me X, right, I'll do this, but then I'll walk away and you've got to find someone to look after it because I'm not into managing. I like to do the job, pull the stroke, and then walk away. Yeah. So that's basically...
0: Were there any close calls with these people?
1: Yeah.
0: You know, people that thought, hold up a minute, this isn't going how I wanted, you know, and we know how this happens. You know, you're coming for a drink, mate, and no one sees you again.
1: No, because, you know, when it comes to money, they can't trust anybody.
0: Okay.
1: And I had money.
0: So they didn't... Oh, I get it.
1: Right?
0: Yeah, yeah.
1: If you go to somebody, if you're a villain, and I come to you and I say to you... listen, Dave, let me do you a favour, right? I'll do this. You're already on the back foot. What's his timing? What's his angle? But when you come to me, right?
0: Wow.
1: You want my talents.
0: Yeah.
1: Yeah? And you know I don't want no part of your business. And my deal is just with you. Nobody else, right? You don't tell any of the people that work for you. I don't want to deal with anybody you work with because I don't want nobody to know what I'm doing. All right?
0: Right, I've got to play a few messages, Carl. So we'll just have these messages. It's only a few seconds or so, and then we'll come back after that, mate. But I'm having the time of my life.
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0: Right, there we go. I would normally play a track after that, but I think we've got a lot to get through with Carl here, and we discuss how he got into the world of crime and how it developed. And we were talking there whilst that was playing, Carl, something you wanted to bring up about what and how, when you got caught.
1: Yeah, I knew from day one, right? You can't do this forever, right? You need some sort of ego if you believe that you can do this and never get caught. So I knew on day one that it wasn't if, it was only when I was going to go to prison. And hopefully it was a long time, you know, before I got caught and I could stack some money away and be all right.
0: Yeah, because we'll come back to what I asked about, you know, when you brought up the buzz, because now you are becoming probably one of the biggest names in this business in this country.
1: In the country, yeah.
0: And you took a decision to...
1: What happened was... a couple of people or a couple of the firms had, you know, got busted up, and they had people arrested, and all of a sudden my name starts coming up. So people inside their circles were talking.
0: Nah, right, okay. Right? Yeah.
1: So I decided...
0: Protect themselves, was it?
1: Yeah, so I decided it was getting a little too warm, and I'd already been invited by some fairly big... English or London villains that had gone to Spain because it got too hot, and they all had little businesses but didn't know how to clean their money up. So I'd been invited to go to Spain, and so I did. I went to Spain, took the family to Spain, and I ran some bars over there for them, and we used the bars as the centres to launder money and clean up their real estate business. And by the time I'd finished, they all had sound, clean businesses in England that were making them more money than they ever made on the catch, ever.
0: Wow.
1: So, cleaned them all up nicely.
0: So, you were in Spain, running a similar scheme?
1: Absolutely. It was all to do with money, like laundering and wire fraud, and I didn't need to do the real estate there, but yeah.
0: Okay, so I mean, because as I was saying, you were obviously... And all the money you could ever need at that point, yeah?
1: Yeah.
0: And I was saying during the break there, you know, it's you get to this point where you've got everything you need, why do you keep going? And you came back and you said...
1: It's the buzz.
0: The buzz.
1: Yeah, you can't... When you pull a job and you know that the authorities can't get anywhere near you, right? And unless someone talks, right? They're never going to get anywhere near. They don't know how you're doing it. They just don't know how you're doing it, yeah? Hmm. Because I always worked on my own, always. Even the people I worked for didn't know what I was doing. I just took their cash.
0: Wow.
1: And then 6, 10, 12 weeks later, they got their returns, real estate, shares, whatever I put it in, right? But they never knew how I did it. I never told anybody.
0: So before you, because I know you ended up in America, I'm going to come to that shortly. But so before you've got that, can I ask what was the biggest payoff that you got from one of the jobs that you did? If it's
1: In Europe or America?
0: We'll come to America in a minute.
1: In Europe, probably $3.5 million.
0: In one hit?
1: In one hit.
0: No tax.
1: Am I going to book it down?
0: Yeah. Holiday expenses.
1: Yeah, what did you put that down as?
0: $3.5 million in one hit.
1: In one hit. That was the big... They weren't all like that.
0: No.
1: Most of them were between a couple of hundred thousand and $500,000.
0: Oh, okay.
1: But I had some nice big ones you know.
0: Yeah, I know. You mentioned earlier it got warm in the UK. I should imagine it got even warmer whilst you were in Spain.
1: It did.
0: And you ended up
1: going to Germany.
0: Going to Germany.
1: Because the Germans, they
0: I'm going to Germany Saturday, so I'll have a word.
1: Well, a lot of Germans, you know, go to Spain for a month at a time.
0: Okay.
1: So they started to find out. The people, it's a very small world, like I told you. Villains, yeah, no villains. Yeah. So even German villains go to Spain, they'll mix with English villains because they feel comfortable and safe with their own. Yeah. So it wasn't long before they said, well, you get fed up here, you know, come to Berlin. We'll set you up and you can do all of this again for us. So I did. I went to Berlin. I lived there 2 years.
0: Okay, Berlin two years, and then
1: super country.
0: Yeah, well, I say we go back almost every year. We go down under Moselle. Mm. So now you've Germany. It hots up again.
1: It got warm, but I got greedy.
0: Is that what started the downfall?
1: Yeah.
0: Okay, so you got greedy, and then what happened?
1: I got introduced to a couple of Jewish boys from New York who were in Germany. And they said to me, like, you know, why are you messing around with this? You know, this is chump change. You come to New York, this is where the money is, you know. From what you can do, we can introduce you to everybody you need to introduce to, and we'll take a cut. And I said, okay. I didn't do it for the money. I mean, it was greed, but I didn't do it for the money. I just sat there and thought, you know what, if I'm going to test myself, that's the place to test yourself, because if you can do it in New York, right, you're good at what you do, right? There's no chumps there.
0: So we spoke. So how long did it take you to make your mark once you arrived in New York?
1: Less than a year.
0: Less than a year.
1: I made enough money to buy my own bank.
0: Okay.
1: And that was a license to print money.
0: So you say you bought your own bank. So we were talking about payoffs, $3.5 million in Europe. Where were we in the scale of that? In that scale of things in America. If you're not in the money to set up your own bank?
1: I made well in excess of 56 million in the first year. A million a week. Over a million a week.
0: I've lost my breath.
1: The bank cost me 25 million.
0: I mean, we all got to go on, carry on, sorry.
1: Yeah, the bank cost me 25 million plus 20 million for the Federal Reserve.
0: Okay.
1: Right? As a, you know, that's what gets you listed.
0: And you can't do this in my thought process without people at the top knowing what's going on. There was probably very senior people, not only criminals, would I be right in saying that there were leaders of parties or whatever that had something to input into it?
1: Yeah, I don't talk about them.
0: Fine. I get that. But you're saying you
1: I had help. Should we say?
0: Yeah. We talk about the families in New York. Yeah. You know, so we're all familiar with what that means. So you were in with all of them.
1: All of them. Yeah. You can't work for one family without working for all of them.
0: Okay.
1: If when you do what I do, that they have their own rivalries in what they do, but when you do money, you work for one. You can't work for one. You work for all or none.
0: No. Okay. So right, you started off. You've milked Europe, you've moved on to America, you are now own your own bank, you're making millions of pounds a year. Mm-hmm. Then what was the start, what was the process when it started to become difficult and you ended up where you ended up?
1: Well, I knew within a couple of years, because I was in America for almost 21 years. You know, 30, it was a 30-year run, so it was about 21, 22 years in America. And for a little while, I made it really difficult for them because the two front businesses I had that were straight were so good that they couldn't see beyond them. Right? But, you know, I get bored real quick, and the straight money was nice, but I just couldn't help doing the rest, even though I knew it was self-destruction. I knew it. It was self-destruction.
0: But you weren't involved with Trump Tower, was you? You weren't involved in any of that, was you? Trump Tower or any of those?
1: No. But well, I have some paperwork where Trump actually came to my bank and asked to lend some money, and I told him no.
0: Brilliant. Right, so I'm aware the FBI now, they're after you, hook, line and sinker.
1: Yeah.
0: So how did that develop and how did it across, did Interpol get involved?
1: Yeah, Interpol... they basically gave them a blueprint of how they thought I worked. So the FBI and their special task force, they all worked together with the CIA. So, they pretty much knew that I was the wrong side of the line. They just couldn't work it out how I was doing it. Because I never told anybody.
0: Okay.
1: Else. The day I was arrested, they took all of my bank staff down to the local FBI office and put them on lie detectors. And they all passed because not one of them knew. They all thought I was running a straight bank.
0: So what was the downfall then, Carl? What happened to sort of break that wall, shall we say?
1: By then I was having mental health issues. It was all too much, the stress, strain. Yeah. I'd messed up my family life because of the life I had, you know. I left my children and that behind when I left because their mother, who was absolutely right, said that, you know, my poor daughter who'd got to like eight had already been to like 9 or 10 schools.
0: Yeah.
1: You know what I mean? My kids were so used to using different names at schools so that they couldn't catch up with us.
0: Yep. Right, what I'm going to do, stay there because I want to get on to the final step, if you like, where we ended up in one of the institutions. So we're going to be back with Carl just after these messages.
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0: Right, you're listening to Ray on Sheppy FM, the Afternoon Plus show, and we've got a fascinating guest in today who's bringing us into the world of most of us are aware of. We know it happens, but we've no idea of the detail, and we're getting some fantastic feedback here from Carl. Carl, lovely to have you in. Now, we've covered where you started with the decision, and you knew it wasn't if you got caught, you knew it was going to happen. So, and we spoke about when they came and arrested your staff, they had no idea what was going on, and all the rest of it. So what was the final straw? What broke? You said you was having mental health problems, you became alcoholic. Did you just break, or was it just a case of they hit the right strings?
1: No, they just, in the end, they arrested somebody who I dealt with.
0: Okay.
1: And 8 years before. And they found my telephone number in his cell phone.
0: Oh, really? Yeah.
1: That was like a red flag when that came up.
0: Yeah.
1: So they scared him so much that he wrote a statement out. They really scared him. And he wrote a statement out saying that I was the mastermind of his scam.
0: Okay. Right? Yeah, yeah.
1: And they didn't care about proving that. All they wanted was a warrant to arrest me. because once they got me,
0: it
1: was all over. So they were getting frustrated with the fact with their lack of ability to be able to get any real evidence. So that's how they arrested me on that. So, but it, you know, I knew, I didn't blame him. I know, you know, he did what he did, right? I was mad with him, but I didn't blame him, you know.
0: Were you an aggressive criminal?
1: No, I wasn't.
0: So he wasn't one of these that would go out, you know, and you'd hold people against the wall. It was just a case of...
1: No, if people run me for my money, when they owed me my money,
0: yeah,
1: I would go get it.
0: Okay.
1: Yeah.
0: Okay.
1: Yeah, I wasn't sending letters.
0: No. Right, so you're on trial in New York?
1: Dallas in California.
0: Okay, okay. Found guilty, obviously.
1: Yeah, I pleaded. You can't beat the system.
0: No.
1: I did a plea deal,
0: and that was, so you ended up in which institution?
1: I did a 14-year plea deal with the state of California and 10 years with the feds to run concurrent. So I had to do the first 6 years in state prison in California, and then the last 4 years in the federal prison system. So, and I can tell you now, them prisons are not like...
0: Well, No. They're all separate businesses, aren't they?
1: Yeah.
0: They're in it to make money.
1: Money, yeah.
0: Yeah, rather than correction or whatever. So yeah.
1: They do humanise you. They turn you into an animal.
0: Yeah.
1: They turn you into an animal, yeah? They every single day, there's no rehabilitation. It's all about punishment. It's all about punishment.
0: Yeah.
1: And that's not their job.
0: No.
1: The time you get is the punishment.
0: Yeah. But they don't... Well, they don't see it like that, do they? So, you did 10 years in total?
1: Total.
0: No, obviously, so I'm fascinated to understand now. Obviously, this was... You did a plea deal where you did it in America. How did that affect what had happened in Europe and Great Britain at the time?
1: No, because the time had gone.
0: Oh, had it?
1: Yeah.
0: Okay. Yeah. There's a lovely smile just crept across his face.
1: Last time I plea deal, I made sure...
0: Okay.
1: Right? That I could never be charged for anything else I'd done up until the time that I signed that plea deal.
0: Okay.
1: Right? So it wouldn't matter what evidence they found, right? Now, if I did anything wrong after that, I could be charged for it. But as long as I didn't do anything criminal after I signed my plea deal, they couldn't charge me for anything before that.
0: Okay.
1: So that's it took me the best part of 2 years to get that into the deal. They really didn't want to put that in.
0: Okay, right. So there we are. You've done your time. You're back home. What brought you back to Sheppey?
1: My daughter.
0: Okay.
1: My daughter, because I'd messed up my family, you know. What I did was wrong, right? I hadn't seen my family in 25 years, you know. And there's no excuses for it.
0: No.
1: None at all.
0: Well, I'm of a mind, because I look back in my life and I look at things, there's no point for me regretting what you did. Okay, what I did. Because if I'd have done one thing different, I wouldn't be where I am now. I wouldn't have my family now. I wouldn't have this, that and the other. So, do you have any regrets?
1: I'm shameful for what I did.
0: Okay.
1: I can't say sorry. I don't see how I can say sorry when I sat down and decided to do it. If you make your mind up to do something, right, how do you say sorry? What am I saying sorry for? Am I saying sorry because I got caught? Or am I saying sorry because I'm really sorry? Right? There's no way of knowing.
0: No.
1: So I'm shameful for what I did. I wish I hadn't done it. Right.
0: Okay.
1: But what came out of it was my daughter Danny. Right. My two boys don't talk to me. From the one marriage, and then I have a son from another relationship. But my two boys don't talk to me. But my daughter Danny, she's the most loveliest person in the world.
0: Yeah.
1: But when she first started talking to me when I was in prison, she said, when you get off that plane, she said, I'm going to smack you so hard in the mouth. But when I got back, all she did was give me a big hug.
0: She was so
1: loving. So that's why I come to live on Sheppey, so I can be near her.
0: Okay. Well, brilliant. That's been one of the most fascinating 20 what I've ever had in my life. But you have a book that you're bringing out.
1: Yeah.
0: And it's called... Risk Against Reward, which is what you summed up.
1: Yeah.
0: And where can people buy this
1: Amazon.
0: Book? Amazon?
1: Yeah, they can go to my website, carlbattie.com,
0: okay.
1: And there's links on there.
0: Okay.
1: I also, sorry, I don't mean to interrupt you, but I also have a podcast I do for mental health issues.
0: Oh, brilliant.
1: Called My Lost Decade, because of the way I suffered.
0: Yeah.
1: Yeah, I have a podcast that is free. You can just, the links are on there, you can go there. And I've got a lot of social media channels where I talk about, you know, mental health issues all the time.
0: Okay. I mean, so you've done your risk and reward. Now you've written a book, and you're getting all this stuff. Where your mindset now must be at peace with where you are now. Or you said you're ashamed. You're ashamed of what you did. But then that goes with the territory of the lifestyle you lived. But anything else? Excuse me, Cole. Anything else you'd like to say before we?
1: I'd just like to thank the people, especially the housing department here, because I was really ill. The housing department here in Sheppey was super to me. I mean, super. I had nothing And the Salvation Army, the Major Lynn.
0: Oh, my kids were involved with the Salvation Army.
1: They were gorgeous people. And there was a really nice man in there called Martin. He was like my counsellor. I mean, I wore him out. with all the problems I had. Never complained. Listen, so I'm real thankful and grateful for all the kindness and that people have shown me. Since I've been back.
0: Oh, brilliant. You come across, I'm sitting here with you, there's no intimidation. What you might think, because I'm thinking, before he comes in, how is this going to go? What if I ask the wrong question? Anyway, but Carl, it's been an absolute pleasure.
1: Thank you.
0: And it's been an eye-opener, and it's been, I would love to hear more. Okay, so I will be in touch about, and if you want to get out on the speaking circuit as well, because people like yourselves have a lot to offer and a lot to get across to people, and you might even say somebody who's going along the lines think, well, is it risk and reward? Is it worth it? But so there you go.
1: If I can just finish with one thing, please. The book is not about the glorified case.
0: No. Right. No, I get that.
1: It's about the consequences
0: of
1: all the mistakes I made with my life and my family.
0: Yeah, I get that. I get that. Yeah, it's not glorifying what you did and trying to get people into that sphere. You know, I get that completely. Yeah. So, but it's been a pleasure. And don't forget, so as I say, you've got karlbatic.com for the website where there's all the links where you can buy the book or go onto Amazon. So it's available in hardback because I'm looking at one now, and it's available if you are in Kindle as well, so electronically. So fascinating. We don't go just for yet. We'll have a quick chat after I've done the weather, the more important things in life, the weather now. So we'll do that. So anyway, thanks for speaking, Carl. Lovely to meet you, and we'll be in touch later.
1: Thank you.
0: Okay, we're gonna have our weather now, so here we go.
8: The weather in just a moment.
9: If you're caring for someone receiving a repeat prescription, they could be storing up medicine they don't use or need. 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
0: Here we are with our weather update on Monday the 4th of May, and it's just after 3 o'clock here on Sheppey FM. Right, the remainder of the afternoon we're going to see cloud increasing as well as a few light and well scattered showers. Most of them will ease into the evening, but the cloud will persist. Tonight's going to be largely cloudy with the odd spot of rain and drizzle. There's also a chance of mist and fog developing for some of us. We can expect a high temperature of 15 degrees, low of 9. We're just coming up now to our high tide. At 3 minutes to three at 5.54 metres, and our low tide is at 9 minutes past nine tonight at 0.84 metres. So you're now up to speed with our tides and weather around the island.
10: 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Sheppey Scene is an independent news site especially for the Isle of Sheppey and its community.
11: Three teenagers have been given custodial sentences after the killing of 49-year-old Alexander Cashford on a Sheppey beach. A 16-year-old boy, who admitted manslaughter, has been sentenced to 7 years. A 16-year-old girl, who filmed the attack and shared it on social media, also received 7 years. A 15-year-old boy was jailed for 5 years. All three cannot be named due to their ages. Woolwich Crown Court heard the group targeted Mr. Cashford last August, wrongly believing he was a paedophile. He was chased, attacked with rocks and a bottle, and kicked while on the ground. He died at the scene. Dumped clinical waste is now being found on Sheppey beaches. Hundreds of vials labelled virus transport medium have been discovered between Minster and Laysdown. Kevin McKenna is calling for an urgent investigation by the Environment Agency. Campaigners say the waste may be linked to illegal tipping on nearby cliffs, part of a protected site of special scientific interest. A petition to clean up the area has already gathered more than 32,000 signatures. A new award scheme celebrating Sheppey's young people is being launched. GEMS, standing for Going Extra Miles, aims to recognise under-19s who make a positive difference in their communities. The scheme is being organised in partnership with Oasis Hub. And finally, help is needed. Island charity Sheppey Matters is looking for someone to install a kitchen generously donated by Howdens at its former base in Sheppey Leisure Centre. Many kind offers of support are already flooding in, and Sheppey Matters offers sincere gratitude for anyone willing to help. The team hopes to return to the building later this year, but needs support to make it happen.
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0: Yeah, Barry Ryan there with Eloise. What a fascinating interview that was. I hope you enjoyed that as much as I did. And who'd have thought, you know, in a little old radio station here on the Isle of Sheppey, we were interviewing an international mastermind criminal. Yeah, fascinating. And I'm sure there's a lot more that he could have spoken about. That.
1: Oh, I think he could have gone on for a couple of hours.
0: I think he could. Anyway, now, after that... build-up for the highlight of the day.
1: We've got our Ray slot,
0: and it's we've got the CD here today. It's a song tribute to the songs of Nat King Cole. And the track you've chosen today, why have we chosen that one, Ray?
1: Well, we chose this one because, obviously, we had my little show a couple of weeks ago, and Frank Sinatra also recorded this as well. It's not a very long track. It's quite a short track, but it's one of my opening songs.
0: Okay, and this is Day In, Day Out. So Day Out. Here you go. Let's enjoy it.

0: perfect. Dave, sorry about the delay there at the beginning, but Ray, perfect.
1: Yes.
0: Yeah, that's just your range, I think.
1: That's
0: Yeah, nice one, mate. Yeah, I enjoyed that. In fact, I never even took my headphones off because I was enjoying
1: it.
0: You
1: listened, Russell. You actually were listening.
0: Yeah, no, normally I do. So now, I won't be in for the next couple of weeks because I shall be in Germany and Belgium on various...
1: Yeah, what are we doing?
0: No, it's only a holiday this time, Raymond. Okay. Yeah, only a holiday this time, but you're more than welcome to come in if ever. But they don't have the same rapport.
1: No, it's not the same rapport,
0: no.
1: Is it? No.
0: No, so, yeah, so anyway, looking forward to that for when I do come back. So, going to come right up to date now. A bit of Robbie Williams, and this is Rocket.

0: Yeah, taking it back a bit of time there, right? A bit of star sausage. Yes. What was the other one? Can you remember his other famous song?
1: Do you know who his brother was?
0: Fred?
1: Eden Kane.
0: Oh, was he? Oh, okay. Yep. His other famous song, obviously, was Frozen Orange Juice. Remember that one as well?
1: No.
0: Oh, okay.
1: No.
0: Okay. Okay, anyway.
1: I think Eden Kane was more important.
0: Anyway, during our interview, I had a request come in, and sadly I missed it. So I do apologise, Lisa, because it came in about an hour or so ago. So and Lisa's asked for Ever in Blue Jeans, and I've got Neil Diamond singing that song just for you, Lisa. So apologies for the delay, but you can now enjoy it.

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0: Shakedown, Susie Quattro. Great tune. Bringing us right up to date there. Yes, so we're coming towards the end of the show now, Raymond.
1: What a fascinating show it's been.
0: Yeah, how are we going to cope?
1: I don't know. That's going to be a talking point for quite a while.
0: Absolutely. Well, take it up towards the end of the show. We're going to have a bit of Runrig, one of my favourite bands. A bit of a Scottish folk rock going on here, but this is a lovely tune from 1989. Runrig and Every River.

0: Great way to end the show there. Magic show this afternoon. I've thoroughly enjoyed every minute of it. With our guest, Carl Batty, who was an established criminal, to put it mildly.
1: That's what he was.
0: Absolutely. And great song from Ray, Day In, Day Out. Enjoyed that. So the end of another show. Now, stay tuned for our Drive Time show. I'm not sure who is presenting tonight because there's no name up on the list, but stay tuned because they're here to get you home and safe and sound. But the traffic's not too bad out there at the moment. Anyway, I'm going to leave you with Young Blood, and then a bit of Phil Collins, a bit of Rod Stewart, and then T-Rex, Hot Love. So it's goodbye from me.
1: And it's goodbye from him.

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1: At 4 o'clock, looking across the Isle of Sheppey now, there's nothing to report. It's clear at the moment, which is great news. Been a bank holiday Monday. We're not expecting too much traffic out there on the roads, but we will keep you up to date throughout the rest of the afternoon. And as we head off of the island now, along the Sheppey, crossing the A249 and into Sittingbourne, that is looking clear as well, which is great news. There's nothing to report around. If we head over now to the train times, the next train from Sheerness on Sea to Sittingbourne is the 1647, leaving from platform one and calling it all stops. Queenborough, Slough, Kemsley, and finally into Sittingbourne. Now, if there's anything out there on the roads that I've missed that you've just spotted, then feel free to call our Jambuster line hands-free on 01795 665898 on the dial, or drop me a text message on 07938 221617. Of course, only when it's safe and legal to do so. Your next traffic and travel update is in half an hour. Let's get the show going.
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Oh, well, thank you very much. Thank you. Good afternoon. Good afternoon, Sheppy. It's just gone 4 o'clock and you're tuned in to Sheppy FM Drive Time with me, Chris Thomas, in for Ash Homewood this afternoon. Keeping you company all the way through till 7 o'clock. Many thanks to Ray for the Afternoon Plus show and some great music as always. Love hearing him on the radio. And I really love that Phil Collins one, you know? Reminded me of the old Cadbury's advert, does it you? Well, I hope your day's been treating you well. The sun is trying, the breeze is up, and we're rolling it into another spring afternoon throughout to the evening across the island. So whether you're heading home, heading out, or just trying to escape the last hour of work without being noticed, then I've got you covered. So today's show is stacked. We're talking 80s, 90s throwback, noughties bangers, 2010s feel-good anthems, and the freshest hits from this week's Top 40. If it sounds good, feel good, or gets you singing at the traffic lights, it's in the mix. 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Plus, we've also got a brand new survey said question coming up, a few laughs along the way, and all the good vibes you need to get you through the rest of the afternoon. So settle in, turn it up, and let's kick things off with a tune that'll get your Monday moving.

with Sweet Dreams, Made of This. That got off very shortly, didn't we? I'll have to speak to the music manager about that one. Very good afternoon to you. It is 7 minutes past four here, and you're listening to Sheppy FM Drive Time. Myself, Chris Thomas, in for Ash Homewood this afternoon. Whatever you're up to, I'm going to get you home in a great mood. I'm going to also get my teeth in as well. And listening to some great music as well. Now, being a bank holiday Monday, you think the roads will be chaos out there. Well, maybe they were this morning. Maybe they will be a bit later on this afternoon. But it's actually, looking at the maps, it's looking pretty sound out there, which is great news. And as I say, if you've got a shout out, song request or dedication, get in touch with us here in the studio and I would love to play it out for you. I've already got a couple of requests come in before I even started the show. They will be going out very shortly, but get them on the playlist. Nothing but good vibes this afternoon, so I hope your day is treating you well. And we've got more great music on the way, but this one, it's Whitney.

The classic sounds of Whitney Houston there, paired with Clean Bandit, and how will I know? I honestly don't know. Good afternoon to you. Now, Sasha just messaged me in. She does the, or she had been doing the Tuesday drive time. She's taking a little bit of leave at the moment, but she will be back. And she said, did you just say nudes on the air? No, sorry. I do apologise. I've got a bit of a gap between my two front teeth and it's starting to expand. And so now I'm not saying my words properly anyway. If you don't wanna see me, it's Dua Lipa now.

Jess Glynn, don't be so hard on yourself, and wise words there ever were. Good afternoon. We've had a couple of song requests come in already. This one, pre-requested before my show started, goes out to Amanda Fisher, who is listening over there in Minster. Thank you, Amanda, for your song request. She looked at my my status story, my post, and the song that I had playing in the background was this one. It's Don Henley. Who remembers this one? Taking it back to 1985 now. Now, funny enough, here, let me get the message up, because Amanda was saying, oh, classic all-time favourite song there for me. I thought she said it was a rave song that she used to listen to. I think I've got to get my eyes checked as well as my teeth. Here it is, though, a great track. Turn up the sound in your car and enjoy this on your commute, wherever you're off to.

0: And that one goes out to Amanda listening over there in a minute. So thank you, Amanda, for your song request. Keep them coming in. Don Henley and the Boys of Summer. Well, it's just gone 20 past four here on Sheppey FM. Hope your drive time's rolling along nicely. If you're heading home, dodging any queues that might be out on the road, although it doesn't look like it, looking at the maps, it's looking pretty sweet out there at the moment. Or if you're just trying to survive whatever is going on today, I've got more feel-good tunes for you on the way. And in a few minutes, today's brand new Survey Said question as well. So get ready to shout out your guesses at the dashboard, at the radio, wherever you are. And we've got some more great music lined up on the playlist as well. We've got another request coming from Margaret in Minster. She's asked for Lulu. And also we've got Rachel Stevens. Sweet Dreams, My LAX, taking you back to 2003. Oh, the year I left school. What a glorious time that was. But before all of that, we've got a few words from our sponsors and a few messages. Don't go away now.
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3: At 4.30, nothing has changed since 4 o'clock this afternoon. The island is looking clear all the way through, which is great news. And so is Sittingbourne as well. Come along the A249, it's all clear. Right the way down through to Maidstone as well, it's all looking good. We do have a slight bit of delay on the M25. Long delays, actually. Say slight. Long delays and one lane closed due to an emergency repairs on the M25 at Dartford Tunnel, anti-clockwise from Junction 1A of the A206 to Junction 31. A1306 Lakeside Purfleet. Congestion is going back to just before Junction 2 of the Dunlith Interchange. So if you're around that area or you're heading towards or from the area, bear that in mind. Also along the M25, one lane closed due to a broken down vehicle clockwise between Junction 5 of the M26 and Junction 5 and Junction 6 of the A22 Godstone. But traffic is coping well. Let's have a look at the train times now, and the next train from Sheerness-on-Sea to Mincer is the 16:47. That's coming up to 10 minutes to 5, leaving from Platform 1 and calling at all stops, Queenborough, Swale, Kemsley and finally into Sittingbourne. If there's anything out there on the roads that I've missed that you have spotted, then feel free to call our Jambuster line hands-free on 01795 665898 on the dial, or drop us a text. Start your message with the word traffic and send it to 07938 221 617. Of course, only when it's safe and legal to do so. And your next traffic report is at 5 o'clock.
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0: Because I gotta have faith. Ooh, I gotta have faith. Because I gotta have faith, faith, faith. I gotta have faith, faith, faith. George Michael there with Faith. I bet you thought it was a Sunday church service the way that started, didn't you? Gets me every time. What a fantastic tune. Good afternoon to you. Time is marching on and the sun is really dry today, but it's not been so lucky, has it? Never mind, we've got some more great music lined up on the playlist just for you, just to brighten up your day. This 4th of May on Monday, drive time. Chris Thomas in for Ash Homewood this afternoon. What are you up to? What have you been doing? Have you made most of the bank holiday Monday? I have. I had a nice laying in bed after having quite a busy weekend as well. But let me know. Get in touch with us here in the studio. Drop me a message. 07938 221 617. And this one goes out to Margaret over there in Minster. My dear mother. This is Lulu.
1: Wait.

Yes, Lulu and the Lovers and Shout. I just had a message in from Sasha. She does our drive time on Tuesdays, and she said, I haven't heard this since I was a child. Used to dance around to it all the time. You know what? I can picture her still doing it as well, to some degree. I remember the first time I heard that was on the spoken word of rock and roll. Do you know what? Now, I am 38, and that was the very first CD that I bought when we got a CD player in our house. Believe it or not, and I must have been probably around about 10 or 12, something like that. And I thought that's how all the music sounded. I thought it was all like spoken word, because I didn't really know what spoken word genre was. And if you're not sure about it, it's an absolutely brilliant album. I think it was done for charity. And there were so many key contributors like Bob Monkhouse, Barry Cryer, and Barbara Windsor. I believe she was the one that did the version of Lulu's Shout. And what a brilliant one that was as well. That goes out to Margaret over there in Minster. Thank you for your song request. And keep them coming in. Get a bit more modern now. Back to 2014 with Ariana Grande. And we've got ourselves a tune.

0: The Communards with Sarah J. Morris and Don't Leave Me This Way. Well, a very good afternoon slash good evening to you. Monday drive time here on Sheppey FM. Chris Thomas in for Ash Homewood this afternoon. How are you all doing? I hope you're enjoying the music. Please, if you've got a song request, shout out, a dedication, get involved with us. You know the numbers by now. But it's time for that part of the show where I get the old grey matter going with...
1: And now it's time for Our Survey Says...
0: So apparently a study has found that the smell of these makes us want to spend more money. What do you think the answer is? 07938-221-617 is the number you need to text. Or you can drop me a message on the Sheppey FM app, which you can download on iOS and Android. Once again, a study has found that the smell of these makes us want to spend more money. What do you think it is? It's Clean Bandit now from 2014, a great number one hit.

0: the Spice Girls, and who do you think you are? I'm still trying to work out who I am, to be honest. That was a brilliant tune, wasn't it? Well, that was a really bold song as well. I mean, the Spice Girls were really bold and bright back in the 90s, weren't they? And they were brilliant. And I always say be bold, be brilliant, or just be in time for the next traffic and travel.
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2: 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So don't be afraid to check their medication. Encourage them to only order what they need and take any that's not being used back to their local pharmacy for safe disposal. Help us make more of your NHS.
3: Well, it's been a bit overcast today, I must say, but tonight will be largely cloudy, continuing with the odd spot of rain and drizzle. There's also a chance of mist and fog developing for some. Tomorrow, after any mist and fog lifts, tomorrow morning will be dry with variable cloud and sunny spells. In the afternoon, a few light showers will move in from the north, turning breezy into the evening. This evening will be dropping down to lows of 9 degrees. And a quick look over at the tide times for Sheppey this evening. We've got a low tide at 21.09, that's 9.09 this evening PM, with the water dropping to around 0.8 metres. And if you're heading out for a walk along the beach later or keeping an eye on things down by the shoreline, that is one to be aware of. That's the latest weather and tide information for the Isle of Sheppey. Let's have a look over now at what the traffic and travel is doing on the roads.
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3: Well, this is absolutely brilliant. Looking across the island now, still nothing to report. Isn't that fantastic? Off the island, into Sittingbourne, down the A249 to Detling, into Maidstone. It's looking absolutely splendid. There's still long delays, though, on the M25 Dartford Tunnel. One lane closed due to emergency repairs. That's anti-clockwise from Junction 1A of the A206 Dartford to Junction 31, A1306. I'll get there in the end. Lakesea Pure Fleet. Congestion to junction, just before junction 2 of the Downs Interchange. I will say that again, and once I've got my dentures in, long delays and one lane closed due to emergency repairs on the M25 Dartford Tunnel anti-clockwise from junction 1A of the A206 Dartford to junction 31 of the A1306 Lakeside Pure Fleet. Congestion to just before junction 2 of the Downs Interchange. There we go. It'll be all right on the night. Remember also, one lane is closed due to a broken down vehicle on the M25. That is clockwise between junction 5 of the M26 and junction 5 and junction 6 of the A22 Godstone, although traffic is coping well. I'm going to have to go make myself a cup of tea. Have a look over now at the train times. The next train from Sheerness on sea to Sittingbourne is the 1747. Coming up for 10 to 6. It is leaving from platform 1 and calling it at all stops. Queenborough as well, Kemsley, and finally into Sittingbourne. If there's anything out there on the roads that I've missed, that you have spotted, then please call our Jambuster line hands-free on 01795 665898 or drop me a text message. 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Of course, only when it's safe and legal to do so.
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0: What an absolute banger of a tune. Billy Joel and We Didn't Start the Fire. And just like that, we are into the 5 o'clock hour. Hope your Monday's treating you well so far. If you're on the way home, wherever you've been, keep it steady. Keep in mind, keep it kind, I should say. And I'll get you through the next hour with more great music and the latest around the Isle of Sheppey. And of course, now it's time for that part of the show.
1: And now it's time for Our Survey Says.
0: Been asking the question. Now, apparently, a study has found that the smell of these makes us want to spend more money. What do you think it is? I would never have guessed this in a million years. I smell this. It just reminds me of like a spring sort of smell, summery sort of smell. It's refreshing. That's one of your hints I'm going to give you. It's refreshing, and we've all drunk it at some point. That's a big hint. Okay, it's something you drink. I wasn't intending on letting it slip that quickly. But yeah, okay, a big hint for you out there. I don't want this to go on too long, longer than it has to be. A study has found that the smell of these makes us want to spend more money. What is it? 07938221617. Scissor Sisters now, taking you back to 2006. And this is a request out to Sasha. Thank you very much for your request. Keep them coming.

Taking you back to the decade of big hair, big collars, and even bigger high heels as well. It was Madonna and Into the Groove, number one from 1985. And a very good afternoon to you slash evening. If you're just jumping into the car, great timing. The music is sounding excellent this afternoon, and we've got more great hits lined up on the playlist, along with another song request. All of that to come up. But first of all, a few messages from our

0: sponsors. Don't go away now.
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0: Why you left in me?
1: Rachel Platten and Fight Song from 2015. Out to Margaret over there in Minster. Another song request. Thank you very much. And she's definitely got a lot of fight left in her as well. So what a great song that is. Good afternoon. 29 minutes past five here on Sheppey FM. And we're going to be going straight into traffic and travel very shortly. And we'll be closing down our survey said question not long after that as well. So get your ears listened and tuned into the radio. Make sure that dial's on nice and clear and see if you've got the answer correct.
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1: At 5.30 and still nothing going on across the island. This is brilliant. I think this is shaping up to be a fantastic drive time here on Sheppey FM. And as we carry on off of the island now and into Sittingbourne, yep. Just as expected, nothing as well. So that's brilliant. Just one bit of traffic announcement to make. The M25, long delays and one lane closed due to emergency repairs. That's on the M25 Dartford Tunnel anti-clockwise from Junction 1A to Junction 31 of the Lakeside Pure Fleet area. Congestion to just before Junction 2. That's the Darrenth Interchange. So bear that in mind. Have a look over at the train times now. The next train from Shinnes-on-Sea to Sittingbourne is the 17:47. That is coming up to 10 minutes to 6. And leaving from Platform 1 is currently being reported as running on time. And I didn't mention this earlier, but I am mentioning it now. Trains are running every hour on this bank holiday Monday, so bear that in mind if you're looking to catch a train to and from somewhere. But they are all reported as running on time, which is great news. If there's anything out there on the roads that have happened, that I've missed, that you've just spotted, then feel free to call the Jambuster line here at our studio. 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Of course, only when it's safe and legal to do so. Your next traffic update is at 6 o'clock.
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0: Roxette and Joyride. Good afternoon. 22 minutes to 6 here on Shep FM Drive Time. Myself, Chris Thomas, in for Ash this afternoon. Getting you home safe and sound if you have been out. And looking at the roads on the island, I don't think anybody's been out really, to be honest, if they can help it. And I don't blame you. That's what Bank Holiday Mondays are all about. Time to relax, reset, and get yourself together. More great music lined up on the playlist. And now I think it's time we close down our survey. Said only one person got the answer correct for this one.
1: And now it's time for our survey says.
0: Okay, so the question is, if I can find it, there we go, I've just scrolled off the screen. A study has found that the smell of these makes us want to spend more money. What is it? Study has found the smell of these wants us to spend more money. Tracy over there in Sheerness, good afternoon to you. And she's come up with a couple of ideas. I did give the hint, it's something to do with food. It can be consumed. It could also be drank as well. Tracy said, oh, is it a burger van? And do you know what? That is probably the best answer that we've had come in. That's been the wrong answer. And to be honest, if I was doing a study, or if I was reading this study, I'd like to know who actually did it, because I think, personally, they've got it completely wrong. But no, that is not the answer. So we also had Margaret over there in Minster. She came in with a couple of answers as well. We said about something that you can make into a drink as well, because originally it was some sort of coffee. I mean, that's good. I mean, the smell of coffee in a coffee shop, that will make you want to spend money as well. But no, that wasn't the answer that was on the list. I said, well, it's going to be like a fruit as well. So think of that. It grows. Elderberries, nettles, strawberries, apples. No, she came in with quite a few. The only person that got the answer right was Sasha over there in Sheerness. Thank you very much, Sasha. And now I can reveal the answer to you. It's like an evening at the Oscars, isn't it? The one item that makes us want to spend the most amount of money when we smell it. And the only person that got it right was Sasha. Oranges! Oranges! Can you believe it? But well done, Sasha, anyway. She said it's only because she drinks a lot of orange juice that she got the answer. I don't know whoever comes up with these surveys or whoever even comes up with these studies, but I don't know. I think they got it wrong. Anyway, we've got a cracking one from Anne-Marie of 2002. A bit of a breather before we pick things up again. And that's coming up straight after this message from our sponsor.
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That was a fantastic one. Take That and The Flood. And just listen to that thunder rolling off there at the end there. Back from 2010. And I think it must be that long since I listened to it last. I forgot all about it and what a brilliant tune that was. Good afternoon, good evening even. Sheppy FM Drive Time, keeping your day moving. Hope your day is treating you well. More great music on the way. And here is another cracking hit. Sabrina Carpenter from 2024. We've got Traffic and Travel coming up at the top of the hour. It is 7 minutes to six here. I've had some interesting things on News Brief as well. We're going to have a look over it and share some things with you. Top of the hour, 6 o'clock, Traffic and Travel. And if I'm right in guessing, not very much. But if you're out and about and you're heading home, then this song will help you. Hope you're keeping well. Get in touch and let me know what you're up to this Monday, the 4th of May.

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3: At 6 o'clock, and as always, looking across the island, it's clear sailing right the way through, which is great news. Same as in Sittingbourne, same along Detling Road, Detling Hill, and into Maidstone as well. All good, which is brilliant news. You've never had a traffic report like this, and I certainly haven't, not for a long time. Looking over, though, the only thing to mention are the long delays on the M25. One lane closed due to emergency repairs. That's at the Dartford Tunnel, anti-clockwise from Junction 1A to Junction 31, the Lakeside Purfleet area. Congestion to just before Junction 2 of the Darrenth Interchange. Apart from that, nothing else really to talk about. Looking over the train times now, the next train from Sheerness-on-Sea to Sittingbourne is the 18:47, leaving from Platform 1 and calling at all stops. Queenborough, Swale, Kemsley and Sittingbourne. And I didn't forget to say 18:47, that's just coming up to 10 to 7 this evening. And they're all being reported as running on time. They are running every hour today on this Bank Holiday Monday. But if anything does happen out there on the roads that you spot, then feel free to help keep the island moving. 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Of course, only when it's safe and legal to do so. And can you believe it? Our final traffic and travel report is at 6:30. And I'm not expecting much difference there either, but stay tuned.
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0: On a hot summer night, would you offer your throat to the wolf with the red roses?
1: Will he offer me his mouth?
0: Yes.
1: Will he offer me his teeth?
0: Yes.
1: Will he offer me his jaws?
0: Yes.
1: Will he offer me his hunger?
0: Yes.
1: Again, will he offer me his hunger?
0: Yes.
1: And will he starve without me?
0: Yes.
1: Then does he love me?
0: Yes.
1: Yes.
0: On a hot summer night, would you offer your throat to the wolf with the red roses?
1: Yes.
0: I bet you say that to all the boys.

I'll tell you, tell me you weren't clapping along to there. And I hope you, if you are in the car, I hope you have been very careful with that one. I had the speakers up in the studio. Well, actually, I had the speakers up in the studio. I also had the radio out in the reception full on. And the speakers in the kitchen as well while I was making a cup of coffee just to listen to that one. And what a brilliant tune it is as well. Meatloaf! And you took the words right out of my mouth. I tell you what, that has given me goosebumps. It really has. I'm trying to get the hairs on my arms to go down now. But we've got some more great music lined up on the playlist. And I hope your afternoon/evening is treating you well. Here's another cracking hit.

David Guetta, BB Rexha, I'm good. And I am good, actually. I've just got myself that cup of coffee I was making out there in the kitchen when I had Meatloaf playing, and I found the bickies, so I'm one happy chappy. And I hope you are too, or one happy lassie, whatever you are, whoever you are, I should say. Oh, I don't want to get told off for that one. I hope your afternoon, evening is treating you well as well. And it's a great day as well, isn't it? Monday, the 4th of May, it's a bank holiday Monday, and it looks like everybody is staying home, or they've just gone out and they've stayed out for a very long time, because the roads out there are bliss. Not much traffic. No congestions, that's the way it should be, eh? And I hope you've been enjoying your Monday off, if you have taken it off of work. If you've been one of the unlucky ones that have had to go into work, I hope it's not been too stressful for you anyway. In the meantime, I usually do this with two or three other people, but at the moment, doing drive time, it is a solo act of a show. So I'm going to give you a round of factoids, quickfire factoids. So if you don't know what factoids is, then what I do every time I am on the air and I decide to do it, I have a look around the internet and find some weird, wonderful and interesting crazy facts that you can tell at your next dinner party, social gathering, whatever you're doing, just a little bit of conversation. So apparently, researchers asked more than 2,000 people when they think someone becomes an old fogey, and answers were all over the place. Some said 50, some said 80, but the average landed at around 69. One bloke in the study said he's in his late 60s and feels great, hitting the gym, golfing, doing Pilates, eating well, the lot. I'm not even doing that. I'm 38, coming up 39, and I think I was an old fogey when I came out. When I was born, I mean. Not what you're thinking. About this, mate, I'm going to get in so much trouble. The research also found loads of people don't think their habits make any difference to how they live. But experts are saying good habits matter at any age. So basically, don't wait until you feel old to look after yourself. That is good. I mean, that's a good positive thing to end on. You know, it doesn't matter what age you are, there's nothing wrong with trying to better your health, better your lifestyle. Hit the gym, don't overdo it, but, you know, tone up a little bit, you know, make those little changes. I definitely have to, I've got a little bit of a paunch coming along. I say paunch, it's more like a cheese shelf in my stomach. Let's move on. Polo fruits. Who remembers polo fruits? Well, they are the sweets we miss the most, and I do love them. I did love them. Can't remember the last time I had them, actually. They always used to stick together, though, didn't they? If you're not sure what they are, polo fruits were the multicoloured cousin of the classic mint tops. A list of sweets we miss the most. Almost 60% of us say they should make them again. I reckon they should. And do you know what? I think they probably are available somewhere. I think they're still made in America. Didn't they used to call them lifesavers or something? Because there's a hole in the middle, you know, so, you know, kids wouldn't choke on them if they accidentally swallowed them. Good idea, actually. More than half of us mourn Tutti Frutti's, which were withdrawn in 2019, after 60 years. Cadbury Snowflake is the chocolate bar we most hunger for. Come on, folks, bring it together. We don't need all these fancy things with different varieties in. Give us the old classics. That's what I say. Finally, scientists in Edinburgh have actually tried to solve the great teaspoon mystery. What is it, I hear you ask? I'm asking it myself. They bought 48 brand new spoons, half gold coloured, half silver, left them in the staff room and counted them for 10 months. The gold ones went even faster, like they'd been promoted to a better life somewhere, I don't know. They found a few scattered around the building, but most were never seen again. Okay, the wild part, this exact experiment was done in Australia years ago, and they lost even more. Makes you wonder, doesn't it, eh? And if you enjoyed that, well, enjoy me this coming Wednesday. I'm back on Drive Time, more about that later, and I will present you with more of

from 1998. It's the Fatboy Slim Norman Cook remix of Brimful of Asher. What a cracking tune that is. Hope your day's treating you well. Another banger.

Share Show with Dai Young. Good evening, 24 minutes past 6 here on Sheppey FM. Chris Thomas here, proving once again that caffeine and good music can fix almost anything. Wherever you are listening from, Laysdown, Blue Town and all around, hope you're having a good one today. This is Bushman Turner Overdrive.

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3: At 6.30, and this is your final traffic and travel report. Well, it's been the same all through the last 2.5 hours here on Sheppey FM Drive Time. Nothing's happening out there on the roads. Isn't it great news? This has been the best traffic and travel show, best drive time show I've done with traffic and travel. Nothing going on the island. Off the island, everywhere is sweet as anything. The only thing that we are mentioning is over there on the M25. Long delays and 3 lanes closed due to emergency repairs. And an accident now on the M25 Dartford Tunnel, anti-clockwise from Junction 1A. That's Dartford to Junction 31, Lakeside Purfleet area, and congestion is going back to Junction 2 of the Darrenth Interchange. That has been a change. So not only is are there emergency repairs, but there's now been an accident there as well. So if you are travelling along that way, coming from that way, going to that way, I don't know which way, it's all over the place. So be careful and keep that in mind if you're going in that area. In fact, avoid it altogether if you possibly can. Looking over the train times now, the next train from Sheerness-on-Sea to Sittingbourne is the 18:47, coming up to 10 to 7. Leaving from Platform 1, calling at all stops, Queenborough, Swale, Kemsley and Sittingbourne. Trains today running on Bank Holiday Monday are running every hour, and they are all being reported as running on time. Now, that's going to be it for traffic and travel. If anything does majorly happen out there on the roads, we will let you know and keep the island going. But if you do spot something in the meantime, between now and when Alwyn comes on at 7, and even through his show, if there's anything major happening on the road, then feel free to call our Jambuster line, hands-free on 01795 665898 on the dial, or drop us a text message. 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
6: 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From late afternoon to early evening,

George Holland and Enjoy Yourself. And that is coming up very close to the end of the show here. You're with Chris Thomas, the right voice at the right time of day, if I may say so myself. But following me at 7 o'clock is the Cult Rock Show with Albion Grey. And from 10 till 12 midnight, the 90s tour with Sadie Cordwell. And from midnight to tomorrow morning's breakfast show, it's Shep FM's computers playing the best music that they can find to keep you going throughout the rest of the night. Tuesday, well, this is how it's going to look. Breakfast show is the Get Up and Go Breakfast Show from 7 a.m. with Sarah Jane Woods, and she's going to be getting you up bright and early and back into the swing of things with the school run and the work run as well. It's going to be madness out there, but she'll get you through with some great music as always. As I say, loads of great music lined up on the playlist still to come wherever you're listening from Laysdown to Bluetown and all around. I hope you've been having a great one today. I'm going to kick off with this final one before I close down the drive time show. It's the Jacksons, and can you feel it?

0: The Jacksons, a classic here from 1981 with Can You Feel It? Well, we've just about wrapped it up for drive time this afternoon here on Shep FM. Thank you so much for joining me and for getting involved with your song requests and your answers for our survey said. Thanks for hanging out with me. Before I go, we've got some great music lined up on the playlist still to come until 7 o'clock when Albion takes over with the Cult Rock Show. He is in the building and he's waiting patiently out there in reception to take over the hot seat here in the studio. Remember, as J.R.R. Tolkien once said, it's not the strength of the body, but the strength of the spirit. Very wise word indeed. And finally, I just thought I'd let you know that I did clean out my car today. Well, I moved the mess from the front seat to the back seat, so same difference.
1: That's all, folks.
0: We've had a great one today and I hope you've enjoyed it. Stay tuned and thank you so much for joining me. I will be back Wednesday drive time, 4 o'clock for my usual scheduled spot. Scheduled is the word I'm looking for. And hopefully I'll have my tongue back together in order as well.

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And let's start things off with Echo and the Bunnymen and the Killing Moon.

Killing Moon by Echo and the Bunnymen. And welcome, thank you for joining me tonight on this Bank Holiday Monday, an auspicious day. Today is the 4th of May, and it was 6 years ago yesterday that Dave Greenfield of the Stranglers passed from COVID-related illness, age 71. And so tonight's show is dedicated to my friend Dave. And we should be playing select tracks from the Stranglers. And also, too, for the passing of someone else in the last couple of weeks, whom I shall talk about when I play those tracks. And next, John Lennon, Nine Dreams.

John Lennon and Dream 9, or Nine Dream. I'm going to see a film on Wednesday at the Light over at Cinema, and it's shown only last Wednesday and this Wednesday, and it's Power to the People, the classic, legendary even, John Lennon and Yoko Ono concert they did in New York in the 70s, so I'm really, really looking forward to that. And another film I saw there last year, well, about this time last year, was Slade, In Flame, and this was the lead single from the from the original soundtrack. Bearing in mind, Flame was filmed partly on Sheppey. Yeah. Slade, Far, Far Away.

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5: 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Good luck!

The Bitter End by Placebo, the opening track from their Sleeping with Ghosts album. And as I said earlier, tonight's show is dedicated to the memory of a dear friend of mine, Dave Greenfield, who was the keyboard player of the Stranglers, who died 6 years ago yesterday. He is in hospital, suffering heart problems, and he died of complications from COVID. Very, very missed, and to me, the Stranglers have never been the Stranglers since, because he was the glue that held it all together. Toby is very competent, very, very good keyboard player, but he just isn't Dave. He doesn't have the gravitas that Dave has. And so tonight's show will feature quite a few Stranglers tracks with Dave playing, and the odd occasional one with Dave on vocals, which he did on the other occasion, and this is one of them. From their second album, No More Heroes, from September 1977. And this is Dead Ringer.

0: Rosalie Cunningham in duet from her last album, Two Piece Puzzle. And no, it wasn't. That was her second album. It was To Shoot Another Day, of course it was. And Rosalie is playing Faversham, playing the Brewery Rooms on the 11th of November, and I've already got my ticket. And it'll be the second time I've seen her. The first time was last year at the Ramsgate Music Hall. And funnily enough, I sat there, and she was supported that day by Kavis Torobi, a good friend of mine. And funnily enough, a couple of weeks ago, well, a week ago, Sunday, I went to the Ramsgate Festival. The Ramsgate Music Hall again to see Kavis Torobi. This time he was supporting Helicon. And I have to say, I'd never heard of Helicon then, but they were absolutely brilliant. So much so, I went out and bought two of their CDs. So yeah, they are a very, very, very good band, I must admit. And I was chatting to Kavis for about 45 minutes before he was due on stage. And he was saying, you know, he said, I'm really excited to be supporting them because they are a good band. He said, once you watch me, stay and watch them. What, they are brilliant. And he was most impressed with me because I turned up wearing a Kavis Torobi t-shirt, which was a limited edition one, which I bought via his website. And he said to me, you're the first person I've ever seen wearing one. He said, and do you know how limited they are? I went, no, I just knew they were limited. He said, there were only 50 made, he said, and you're the first person I've actually seen wearing one, so congratulations, well done. And funnily enough, I'm going to see Kavis a week, no, so it'll be a week, yeah, on Kavis a week Saturday, because he's playing with his other band, Utopia Strong, which is Steve Davis, the International Snooker Champions band, and Michael J. York. Utopia Strong, going to the Lighthouse in Deal, so go and see them a week Saturday, so I'm really looking forward to that as well. Anyway, we've got the news coming up now, followed by Led Zeppelin's Stairway to Heaven, which for me is a song about Beltane. And Beltane was this weekend and this season, and it's my favourite pagan festival. Enjoy.
1: 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Sheppey Scene is an independent news site especially for the Isle of Sheppey and its community.
2: Three teenagers have been given custodial sentences after the killing of 49-year-old Alexander Cashford on a Sheppey beach. A 16-year-old boy, who admitted manslaughter, has been sentenced to 7 years. A 16-year-old girl, who filmed the attack and shared it on social media, also received 7 years. A 15-year-old boy was jailed for 5 years. All three cannot be named due to their ages. Woolwich Crown Court heard the group targeted Mr. Cashford last August, wrongly believing he was a paedophile. He was chased, attacked with rocks and a bottle, and kicked while on the ground. He died at the scene. Dumped clinical waste is now being found on Sheppey beaches. Hundreds of vials labelled virus transport medium have been discovered between Minster and Laysdown. Kevin McKenna is calling for an urgent investigation by the Environment Agency. Campaigners say the waste may be linked to illegal tipping on nearby cliffs, part of a protected site of special scientific interest. A petition to clean up the area has already gathered more than 32,000 signatures. A new award scheme celebrating Sheppey's young people is being launched. GEMS, standing for Going Extra Miles, aims to recognise under-19s who make a positive difference in their communities. The scheme is being organised in partnership with Oasis Hub. And finally, help is needed. Island charity Sheppey Matters is looking for someone to install a kitchen generously donated by Howdens at its former base in Sheppey Leisure Centre. Many kind offers of support are already flooding in, and Sheppey Matters offers sincere gratitude for anyone willing to help. The team hopes to return to the building later this year, but needs support to make it happen.
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1: Still a classic after all these years. And the other day I heard a cover version of this next song I'm about to play, and I thought, you know, that's pretty good. But I haven't heard the original for ages. I thought, I'm going to have to play it on Monday. Gary Newman, I Die, You Die.

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1: Two events for Wednesday. This is the community news for Monday, the 4th of May, 2026, Bank Holiday Monday. And two events Wednesday. Wednesday morning between 10 and 12 at HUK Trinity House in Sheerness. Friendly Faces of Kent have their monthly meeting. Come along and join the informal mixed group of men and ladies, and we sit, chat, fun, do fun quizzes, and have informative talks and tea and coffee. Come along, it's really enjoyable. And then Friday evening between 6 and 8, Friendly Fellas, a Friendly Faces of Kent organisation main group,

0: join us. 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Come along and become a Figgy Fella. And that's Community News for Monday, the 4th of May, 2026.
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3: When those of us who are committed to the creation of oral sculpture can no longer sit and tolerate the prostitution of sound that is proliferating around us, it is time to speak out. The musicians of our times are harlots and charlatans who use science without being scientists and abuse art without being artists. We are witnessing the demise of music. So be it. The world must prepare itself to herald the advent of oral sculpture, whose presence can now be shared with the fortunate few who have the ears to hear, the vision to see, and the intelligence to comprehend. Wait. I feel something stirring. Are we witnessing the birth of a sculpture? Within the confines of these concentric grooves, an immaculate conception is about to take place. Listen. Can you hear? The process of the birth is almost too much to bear. It is emerging, its glistening form, its voluptuous curves. Hearken to the ecstatic crescendos of the newly born, spreading to fill the vacuum of your pathetic little lives. David will now describe the infant.
4: Thank you. 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
3: Bliss, all the pleasure caressing your ears. How can you have survived until this historic moment? How could the world have continued to mark time whilst writhing in ignorance as to the future of the aging creature known as music? Behold, the stranglers bring you all.

The Stranglers bring you Oral Sculpture. And that was a free one-sided single, 7-inch single, if you remember those, that came with their Feline album in 1983. And it got, originally it was called Oral Sculpture, and it got changed to the Oral Sculpture Manifesto because they decided to name their next album Oral Sculpture. And that was written by Hugh Cornwell, who narrated it, and Dave Greenfield describing... Well, Dave Greenfield actually reading the instruction booklet and features that came with one of his keyboards. And they thought that music was getting too technical rather than just being able to pick up something and play it. You know, all these other things you could do with it. It became more of a science than anything. And it was their way of saying, come, let's get back to the ordinary. Let's get back to the normal. And that was actually based... Or, yeah, it was a... skit on, it's satire, that's what I'm looking for. It was satirising the Workers' Manifesto, the Workers and People's Manifesto, which was written by Leon Trotsky, who was also mentioned in another Strangler song. But this next song by the Stranglers was from the Feline album, and it was written by Hugh Cornwell, and it's about Dave Greenfield's cocaine addiction, Blue Sister.

Funny enough, Jet Black absolutely hated that song, and I never got to see them play that live. They played that live about 2 or 3 times and didn't play it live again, which is a shame because I really like that track. And guess what? 40 years ago last week, this track was number 1.

40 years doesn't seem possible, does it? And in the video of this next track, the Anadin sisters, who were part of Doctor and the Medics, appeared. In fact, they appeared in this, and I think they also appeared in Revolution as well, which was the follow-up single to this. But this is The Cult and Rain from their album, Love.

My joint all-time favourite single. The one it's joining my favourite all-time one with, will be coming on very, very shortly. Anyway, my friend Sue is listening down in Welsh Wales in Bargo. Hello, Sue. Glad to have you. This one's for you, Kula Shaker, Little Darling, from their latest album, Worm Slayer.

Little Darling by Kula Shaker from their latest album, Wormslow, which I have to say is my joint favourite album of the year, along with The Damned's Not Like Everybody Else. And I am extremely happy because I've only ever seen Kula Shaker once, so I keep missing them whenever they play, but I've got tickets to see them twice in July. Once at Guildfest, where Hugh Cornwell, the ex-Strangler singer, left them in 1990, so it's 36 years ago he left them. He's playing on the same bill as well. So it's Haircut 100, which should be interesting because I've never seen them live. I'm quite looking forward to seeing them. And then I'm going to see them at the end of July in Maidstone at Loddington Farm at the Blue Reef Festival. And I'm really, really looking forward to that because Loddington Farm is a venue I know really quite well because I go and see a lot of Morris dancing there and go to other events there. And it's half hour down the road from me, so it's not bad at all, is it? Anyway, talking of Hugh Cornwell, this is a track from his 2018 album Monster, and it's called Mr. Leather. And it's about, well, I'll tell you who it's about after I've played it.

Mr. Leather by Hugh Cornwell from his 2018 album Monster. And that was the song he wrote about Lou Reed. And Lou Reed was with Velvet Underground and he sings this, which I actually got a hardback copy of the book from. Venus in Furs.

Severin.

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ran some barefoot, which I didn't realise until a few years back, well, until about 10 or so years back, was actually a cover version. And it's a cover of a Patti Smith song. And the reason why I played that is, A, because it's Beltane. I think it's a very Beltane song, and I absolutely adore Beltane. My favourite pagan festival. But also, because I said earlier when I played Rain by The Cult that I was going to play my other joint all-time favourite single. It just so happens to be by Patti Smith. And this is Because the Night, which for me epitomises Beltane.

Patti Smith and Tom Baker both had something in common. They've both given me a sweet. I was at a signing in the Stamp Centre in the Strand a few years back, and Tom Baker was there, and he had a big bag of jelly babies, and he was, "Would you like a jelly baby?" Just like his persona when he was the Doctor. And I went to see Patti Smith a few years, probably more than 12 years ago now, at the Cambridge Corn Exchange. And it was the second time, first time I'd seen her. I've only seen her twice. And she was playing, and then there's a break where Lenny Kaye, her longtime guitarist, he plays a solo, sort of like instrumental, him and the rest of the band. And she jumps down into the pit at the front of the stage, gets out a bag of sweets and starts offering them to everyone. So naturally, she offered me a sweetie, and I took one. So Patti Smith and Tom Baker have given me sweeties. And now back to the Stranglers. And this is in my top 13, my Baker's Dozen. And it was a double A-side with some better change, but I saw the video to this and this in 1977, August 4th, I think it was, 1977. And I was captivated by it, and it's almost remained one of my favourites since. And I think this is one of the best keyboard solos from Dave. Although I wish they'd left the Hugh Howell at the end instead of editing it out to fade. Enjoy.

Time Was Once My Side by The Stranglers from their 2012 album Giants. And the chap on the percussion, on the bongos at the end, was Neil Sparks. And it was Neil Sparks who gave me the moniker Dr. Albion Grey. And I'm sad to say, Neil died week before last, aged 58 years, from a brain cancer. And he shall be missed, because he was someone I got to know quite well, although I only ever met him twice. He stayed at an art exhibition at Nicholas Arts Centre in Medway about 14 years ago. And, probably 14 years ago. And Neil put on social media his dad was doing this art show, and would be very grateful for anyone living near to go along and see it. So I did. I went along and saw it and had a good old chat with his dad, and his dad apparently was really pleased, and Neil messaged me a couple of days. Like I said, thank you ever so much for going to see my dad's exhibition. It made his day, and he is so made up, he's so pleased, and I'd just like to thank you from the bottom of my heart. And ever since then, me and Neil remained in contact and been friends. And he also presented a radio show down in Thanet, and we were discussing about him coming on my show and co-presenting, and me going down there and co-presenting with him. But alas, that now will never happen. So, Neil Sparks, I salute you, my friend. And also on Giants, because Neil did an acoustic tour of the Stranglers of the Lowlands in just before that. And Neil gets mentioned in the lyrics of the song Lowlands, which also appeared on Giants. And what better song to play next than Lowlands?

Since You Went Away by The Stranglers, which was the B-side to Nice and Nice from 1988, I believe. And was it 87? No, it was 87. And I have to say, that should have been a single in its own right. And I want to dedicate that track to someone. And that person is me. Because it's 2 years today since me and my other half split up, or my ex-other half split up. So Since You Went Away, for Dr. Elmian Gray. And now, a favourite Doors track of mine, which not a lot of people know, but it's definitely up there in my top three or four, Not to Touch the Earth.

Still Life by the Stranglers, my favourite track from my favourite album from their lineup that featured Paul Robinson on vocals and John Ellis on guitar. That's for four albums between 1990 and 2000. And Still Life. I saw them play it for the first time at Wembley Arena when they supported the Kinks, and straight away it grabbed me, and that is in my Baker's Dozen Stranglers tracks. And features Paul Roberts on lyric on the vocals. And Paul Roberts has a new solo album out next month. So the link goes live in a couple of days' time. And I, for one, should be buying it, because me and Paul are great mates. Anyway. Paul Roberts replaced Hugh Conway on the Stranglers on vocals. On main vocals, that is. And Hugh's first non-Stranglers single was White Room. The cover version of the Cream track which he recorded with Robert Williams of Captain Beefheart. And this is the original Cream version, White Room.

that of Dave's. Dave loved playing that live, and I was lucky enough to see him when I saw him last play in Brighton, and the Stranglers supported Alice Cooper in 2019, I think it was, and Dave's hometown, Brighton. So I was lucky enough to see Dave's last performance in Brighton. And Relentless was one of the ones they played, thankfully. Now this is Motorhead, Louis Louis.

Four Horsemen by The Stranglers. And that's a track that Dave was lead vocals on. That's from their album, Men in Black, or The Gospel, according to the Men in Black, from 1981. And this next track, Dave is lead vocals on, Do You Wanna, which appeared on their Black and White album, which was their third album in 1979. And it goes straight into Death, Night and Blood, about Yukio Mishima, which is lead vocals by JJ Bunnell.

Da kommt mir ein Job zum Wort. Was besiegt something, right? Okay, that was Pagan Poetry by Bjork. And tonight's show has been dedicated to the memory of Dave Greenfield, the Stranglers keyboard player who died 6 years ago yesterday. David Paul Greenfield, 29th of March 1949 to 3rd of May 2020, was an English keyboard player, singer and songwriter who was a member of the rock band The Stranglers. He joined the band in 1975 within a year of its formation and played with them for 45 years until his death. Dave was a gentleman. I first met Dave in 1981 at the Canterbury Odeon, and then met him again in 1989. And then when Paul Roberts joined the band and Hugh Cornwood left and John Ellis also joined the band, I got to know Dave Greenfield extremely well. So much so he put me on the guest list for nearly enough for an entire tour. And it was in 1993, I think, I really sort of connected with him, because the Stranglers did a convention at the venue in New Cross. And Dave was teaching everyone how to play Heffelbet, which is the Viking version of chess. And of course, being of the Norse persuasion, and that's my religious path, I follow the Norse, Odin being my main man, I got Dave to teach me. And me and Dave often spoke about that. And it turned out Dave and his wife Pam had other shared interests with me, role-playing games and the occult and a few other things. So me and Dave very often conversed on these things, and also Pam as well. And both times I got married, Dave sent me a card. The second time he also sent me a bottle of champagne. And I miss him. I haven't seen The Stranglers for 2 or 3 years because it's not the same without Dave. He was the glue that held it together. And the aura of menace come from Dave. It's very quiet, very understated, but his presence overshadowed everything. He was larger than life and a bloody nice bloke. So this show was for you, Dave. Hail, my friend. And Dave died during the recording of The Stranglers' last album. Well, the one they've recorded. The last one they've recorded, they're supposed to be recording the new one soon. And they recorded all the tracks bar three. And two of the three that were written after he died were about Dave. One was Dave in general, but this one was particularly about Dave, written by JJ Bunnell of The Stranglers, who had been with Dave throughout the entire time that Dave was in the band. And this is If You Should See Dave.

say hello to Dave. And if you see say, and if you should see Dave, say hello. Well, for me, it's goodbye, because that's the end of my show. And I'd like to thank Chris Thomas for breakfast, for drive time earlier, before I took over. And after me, you have got the 80s tour between 10 and midnight with Sadie Caldwell. Breakfast tomorrow morning, 7 to 10, Sarah Jane Wood. Mid-morning, 10 to 1, Zoe Gold. Afternoon Plus, 1 to 4, Lee Barber. 4 to 7, Neil Williams with Drive Time. Classic Country, 7 to 9, with good old Mick Terry. The Live Zone, 9 to midnight, with Dusty and Dante. And all it leaves me to say is thank you for joining me tonight. I hope you've enjoyed the show. Love you all. I won't be here in 2 weeks' time, because I'm actually at the cinema for a one-off showing, so I can't avoid that, unfortunately. So I'll be back in 4 weeks' time. And flags, trodden free, I bid you all hail and farewell.

refurbished seaside bar, formerly known as the Beach Bar, are giving away a £20 voucher to a different winner every week to spend in their bar or restaurant. 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The winner each week will be selected from a live prize draw at 11:20 a.m. on our youth show. Good luck, everyone!

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1: 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You're with me, Sadie. This is Sheppy FM 92.2. And today we've got another special show for you. Today it's going to be The Curse of Number 11. Yep, that's it. The Curse of Number 11. All the songs played today only peaked at number 11 in the charts, so didn't quite make it into the top 10. There'll be some songs that maybe they're not overplayed because they didn't make it into the top 10, so you might not remember them until I play them. And there's some that really will surprise you because you'll think, I thought that was a huge hit. Some of them sold a lot and were really big hits, but never actually made it into that top 10. So we're going to start things off with Delamitri and Nothing Ever Happens, and then that massive band REM with their song Drive.

0: now, we've got two sisters that didn't quite make it into the top 10 this time round. Dannii Minogue and Success, ironically. And Kylie Minogue put yourself in my place.
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sticking with the Divas for a little while, we've got Cher, who had a number one hit in six consecutive decades. But this one, Walking in Memphis from 1995, only peaked at number 11. And then we've got Lulu with Independence. And then Michelle Gow, we all know Sweetness. But do you remember this one, Looking Up? Them three back to back.

0: is Ship FM 92.2 and you're listening to the 90s Tour. And today is The Curse of Number 11. All these songs peaked at only number 11 in the UK charts. And that's it. That one was Elton John and The Circle of Life. Snuck in on me a little bit there because I did want to introduce it. But shout out to Maz, who's pottering around the studio, giving it a lovely clean. Now we've got Simply Red, Something Got Me Started, another one that's quite surprised me, and E17 with West End Girls.
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OTT there, and All Out of Love, a cover from the 10cc version of that song. And back in 1997, only peaked at number 11. Like every song today, if you've only just tuned in, we are playing The Curse of Number 11. So all songs that peaked at number 11, so they didn't quite make it into that top 10. Some songs are you would have heard of quite a lot, because they're rather popular, quite surprisingly. And some you might not quite hear heard of until they're sort of jogging a memory. Right, coming up now, we've got Meatloaf and Rock and Roll Dreams Come Through. And then Let Loose with their version of 17. And then if we've got time before I have to turn the mic back on again, The Real McCoy and Love and Devotion, one of my personal dance favourites.

Love and Devotion there by Real McCoy. How that only peaked at number 11. Now we've got Montel Jordan, This Is How We Do It, followed by Gillette with Short Short Man.

0: Gillette, short man. There's actually a rude version of that song, but we can't play that. Okay, now we've got Wild Child with Renegade Master. You'll recognise it when you hear it. And Whitney Houston, Ed Sell, Shoop Shoop from 1995. Also only peaking at number 11. This is The Curse of Number 11's 90s tour with Sadie on Sheppy FM 92.2.
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0: If you've just joined us, you're listening to 90s Tour with Sadie on Sheppey FM 92.2, and we're doing The Curse of Number 11s, which is all songs that never quite made it into the top 10. Coming up now, we've got Alanis Morissette. And isn't it ironic that one of her biggest hits never made it into the top 10? So we've got Ironic from 1995. Lighthouse Family with Ocean Drive. Can you believe that one? And Dodgy, If You're Thinking of Me, back from 1996.
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Dodgy, I'd forgotten about that one. Coming up now, we've got another Level One, Be Alone No More. Also, obviously, only peeking in at number 11 in the UK charts. And then Clock, That's the Way I Like It. Savage Garden, I Want You. Also peaking number 11 in the charts back in 1999. If you've only just tuned in, where have you been? But if you have only just tuned in, we are doing The Curse of Number 11 from the 90s tour. You're with me, Sadie. 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Just a few more songs to go.

0: Savage Garden, I Want You, back from 1999. Coming up now, we've got the brand new Heavies with Sometimes from 97, and then Blur with Coffee and TV. One of the best songs from Blur, I think, but only peaked at number 11 back in 99 also. And then we'll have to say goodbye.
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Blur, Coffee and TV from 1999. A little bit of useless information. That song was also from Cruel Intentions, the film Cruel Intentions. Yeah. But now that's it. That's the end of the 90s tour for this week. Thank you for listening. Thank you for tuning in to Sheppy FM 92.2. I'll be back the same time next week. I'm going to leave you with one last song, which peaked at number 11 in the charts from that lovely diva of pop, Celine Dion. And the song is The Reason. That's it, The Reason. I'll see you soon.

0: 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It only takes a minute, girl. Taking you on a musical journey through the 1990s.
1: 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Sheppey Scene is an independent news site especially for the Isle of Sheppey and its community.
2: Three teenagers have been given custodial sentences after the killing of 49-year-old Alexander Cashford on a Sheppey beach. A 16-year-old boy, who admitted manslaughter, has been sentenced to 7 years. A 16-year-old girl, who filmed the attack and shared it on social media, also received 7 years. A 15-year-old boy was jailed for 5 years. All three cannot be named due to their ages. Woolwich Crown Court heard the group targeted Mr. Cashford last August, wrongly believing he was a paedophile. He was chased, attacked with rocks and a bottle, and kicked while on the ground. He died at the scene. Dumped clinical waste is now being found on Sheppey beaches. Hundreds of vials labelled virus transport medium have been discovered between Minster and Laysdown. Kevin McKenna is calling for an urgent investigation by the Environment Agency. Campaigners say the waste may be linked to illegal tipping on nearby cliffs, part of a protected site of special scientific interest. A petition to clean up the area has already gathered more than 32,000 signatures. A new award scheme celebrating Sheppey's young people is being launched. GEMS, standing for Going Extra Miles, aims to recognise under-19s who make a positive difference in their communities. The scheme is being organised in partnership with Oasis Hub. And finally, help is needed. Island charity Sheppey Matters is looking for someone to install a kitchen generously donated by Howdens at its former base in Sheppey Leisure Centre. Many kind offers of support are already flooding in, and Sheppey Matters offers sincere gratitude for anyone willing to help. The team hopes to return to the building later this year, but needs support to make it happen.
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We love the tens, the era when selfies were made easy, hashtags ruled, and Spotify took over with great music like this.

exam season is fast approaching and the pressure is building, what will you do? Be prepared, make those revision resources, know where you're going and the equipment you'll need. Make sure to socialise, have fun and take those well-deserved breaks. Keep a healthy routine, eat, sleep and exercise. 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Your friends will also be tackling the same feelings, so it can be good to voice your concerns. If you're experiencing negative thoughts of harm, contact your local GP for help and advice. You aren't struggling alone.